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1: National Radio News.
2: Good morning, I'm David Cameron. US media are reporting FIFA's plan to sell a stake in the World Cup has collapsed following a backlash against the organisation's president, Gianni Infantino. A long-term advisor has quit and the chief operating officer has released a statement saying staff were deceived about the plan and that it must not go ahead. British Prime Minister Andy Burnham has called for Infantino to resign. Authorities in South Australia have been collecting dead birds every day this week from a marina at Robe in the state's southeast. The local district council says a number of sick birds have been seen in the area and some have been euthanised by primary industries officers as a precaution. Federal Agriculture Minister Julie Collins has thanked the public for reporting sick birds and is urging people to remain vigilant.
3: If you see a sick or a dead bird or other animals, please do not touch them. Please avoid contact and record what you see and make a report through birdflu.gov.au, where Australians can continue to receive up-to-date information on the bird flu in Australia.
2: The state government in WA has failed to meet its winter flu vaccination target. The overall vaccination rate earlier this week was 28%. The aim is 40% this flu season and 65% for people aged 65 and over. The government says a vaccination rate of 23.5% in children aged between 6 months to under 12 is an increase on last year, with many parents taking up the option of a nasal vaccine for children and teens. The government says flu-related hospitalisations this season in WA are lower compared to the 5-year average. A women's charity says cost of living challenges are driving menstrual inequity. This month, not-for-profit Share the Dignity is holding its Dignity Drive initiative, where Australians are being asked to donate period products. It's also raising awareness about the barriers to access, with its research revealing almost 65% of people have struggled to afford period products. Charity founder and managing director Rochelle Courtney says donations will be supporting those experiencing homelessness, domestic violence, or severe financial hardship.
4: More and more, we're hearing from people impacted across the board, from working professionals like bank tellers, teachers, our carers, all who are struggling to afford basic period products, through to those in our communities doing it the toughest who remain the most impacted.
2: A love song by singers Sam Fender and Olivia Dean has officially broken a record in British music history that stood for more than 70 years. Rain Me In has now spent 19 non-consecutive weeks at the top of the UK singles chart. The BBC's Lisso Mazimba has more.
5: Rain Me In's unprecedented run has broken a record set in 1953 by Frankie Lane with I Believe.
6: I believe for every drop of rain that falls.
5: Others have come close to Lane's 18-week record.
7: I feel it in my fingers.
5: Wet Wet Wet's Love Is All Around had 15 weeks topping the singles chart.
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5: And Bryan Adams' Everything I Do spent 16 weeks at number one.
2: In women's cricket, Australian Ashley Gardner has taken 4 wickets, helping the Trent Rockets to a 31-run win in UK's 100 competition.
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10: A partly cloudy day with a maximum of 17. Right now it's sitting at 10.9 degrees Celsius and the humidity is at 96%. Overnight, the minimum should drop down to 5, which is quite nippy, obviously, and mostly sunny tomorrow with a maximum of 19. Looking ahead to Monday, a possible late shower with a maximum of 22. And now John's rainfall chart for August, because we did get a little twinkle overnight, didn't we? 5.8 mils, which is not too shabby. July, the actual overall total was 56.8 mils for the month of July. Let's get our fingers crossed, won't we, for much more rain to come in August and September, hopefully. 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
0: Saturday morning, and here come the girls, Ray and Faye, with Let's Talk Gardening.

0: And greetings, gardening friends. It is great to be here with you again, and welcome to August. The days are flying by way, way too quickly, aren't they? Phone lines are ready. We've got Bev back. Give Bev a call, 94841927. John Glidden, researcher, quizmaster, chef and podcaster, is standing by to assist us as well. And our email is gardening@curtainfm.com.au. And a shout out to the breakfast crew, the very best way to start your Saturday morning. Chris Bartlett, Peter Kelly and Jim Grinan. Thank you, boys. Appreciate Faye. Good morning.
1: Oh, good morning, Ray. What a gardening week, hey?
0: Oh, it's been sensational. Oh. It's hard. We can't control the weather, so let's not. I know I'm the biggest complainer of the weather there is, but we can't control it. Enjoy it for what it is. Hope for some rain because we need it. Honestly, I had my hose last night and I was just hosing a few bits and bobs because, yeah, needed to, you know.
1: Well, I think with the anticipation of rain, which doesn't always come.
0: Exactly.
1: It is good to wet your pots so that they take on the water and then the rain is a bonus.
0: Is a bonus, yeah, exactly. I had some new plantings and...
1: You must do that
0: yeah,
1: then.
0: Yeah, exactly. So... Yeah, fingers crossed, it's out of our hands, isn't it? But the weather, honestly, even today, driving.
1: Oh, gorgeous.
0: I was watching people, excuse me, walking their dogs, and the sun was sort of coming up, and it's just magic out there,
1: I drove across the river, and it's looking like a mill pond. The reflections, the weather is magic. You can just get out there and just... I couldn't be inside yesterday, Ray. So anyone who's... looking for email replies, my apologies, but I just have to garden. I was up at 6 o'clock yesterday morning, excited, getting the house sorted so I could get out and spend the day in the garden.
0: Yeah.
1: And I did all the way through till 8 o'clock last night. I was out there.
0: We have to play tricks. I'd play tricks with myself. I say, now, if you do this, these are inside jobs, and you do that and you mop the floor, you're allowed out in the garden.
1: Yeah.
0: I have to play games with myself, otherwise it just doesn't happen.
1: Exactly. I empty the dishwasher, have my muesli, cup of tea, put a load of washing on.
0: Yeah. Domesticity, boys.
1: And then it's sort of looking okay.
0: Yeah.
1: Good
0: yeah,
1: enough. Then you can scat. Good enough, I reckon.
0: Yeah, exactly. Well, that's what rainy days are for, aren't they, to do the housework?
1: Yes.
0: And if we don't have them, what can we say?
1: Yeah, now, sorry.
0: Yeah, sorry. We've got Lisa Passmore online chatting.
1: No, she's coming in now.
0: Right.
1: She's doing a consult in Manning, so she'll swing by. So John's on the
0: Even
1: lookout for
0: better.
1: Her. She'll be here soon.
0: Even better. And we're talking about the tree bait updates, of which is very, very exciting. It's got me very, needing to do something by Monday. And at 20 past nine, we're speaking with Jack Semler. She's an author, botanic guide and director of Superbloom. Three books she's written, fantastic books. You may have seen her on Gardening Australia. Very interesting lady. Love her philosophies, her theory. Looking forward to hearing more. And her most recent book, Flower Power, I actually purchased during the week. Completely separate to this interview today, had nothing to do with it. I've been wanting that book for a while.
1: It was the catalyst for me going, right, well, I better get onto her.
0: Right, she's good. She's very, very good. So don't miss that. So we've got Lisa Passmore, 20 past 8, and Jack Semler from Superbloom at 20 past 9. Our giveaways, of course, and lots of information to share with you, emails to crack through, and we welcome your calls on 94841927.
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0: Curtain Radio. And what a surprise, Lisa Passmore just walked through the door and she's still getting organised, so I'll give her a moment to pop her headphones on and get settled in. Bit of a whirlwind.
3: Yes,
0: How have you been?
3: Good, thank you. Really good. Love
0: this. Busy.
3: Yes, always exciting things happening, and always getting distracted when I'm driving along the road, though, looking at what's in flower and what's coming up and what jobs to do in the garden now. And very excited to see the everlastings
0: just
3: in
0: starting.
3: Bud. Mm-hmm. And yeah, I feel like spring is just around the corner.
1: I feel like it's here.
3: Do you?
1: I've had that feeling for more than a week. It's okay. Just been.
3: There's a shift. Yeah.
1: Yes, and the days are just spring-like, and some of the weeds are popping into flower.
3: There you go.
1: I feel it's an early spring.
3: Wow. Mm. Yep. Still a good time for gardening.
0: Yeah. Oh, absolutely. Making the most of it. As I said to Faye, we can't control it, so we might as well enjoy it. That will be our philosophy as we get by. Exactly. Hopefully some more rain to come. Now, where are you headed at the moment?
3: Later on today I've got a garden consult to go to.
0: Right.
3: So that's really good.
0: Because that's one of your gigs, isn't it? Among many hats that you wear, you are a gardening consultant.
3: And landscape designer.
0: Yes.
3: Yep, I do a bit of moonlighting and it's good fun. So today's garden design day. I've got a few plans to play with later on, which will be good fun.
0: You'll appreciate our interview at 9:20 today with Jack Semler. She's the
3: Jack's
0: author.
3: Amazing.
0: Yes.
3: Wow.
0: Yes. I think that would be of interest to you and me, of
3: Absolutely.
0: Course, and hopefully everyone else. Hey?
3: She's very clever. I'm a big fan. I follow her work when I see it at the MIFGUS show and in the magazines. Yeah, very cool. Nice
0: yes. No, I just bought her book this week. And it's fantastic, Flower Power. And I've had my eye on that for a while. And this week I just thought, I'm having it.
3: Yes. Gosh. Yeah. Oh, I'm inspired too. Another one for the collection.
0: Mm. Yeah, it's good. I like her philosophy about seasonal plantings and always having something to look at in your garden, which we talk about, but how do you do it, you know? And so we all learn a bit more about that today.
1: Fantastic.
0: Tree bait is so exciting. I can't believe it.
3: Yes, and how exciting that the second year kicks off on Monday, Monday 9 a.m, and they've made some changes to the rules.
0: So explain the second year, because some people
1: give people a rerun on what is on offer up until tomorrow.
3: Yes, so tree bait currently, as it stands right now, this weekend, it applies to Australian residents over the age of 18. You can purchase a tree, providing it's Australian native, and it grows to at least 3 metres on maturity.
0: Mm-hmm.
3: There's a pretty big list. It does include grass trees and macadamia and desert lime. There's quite a broad list, as well as hakeas and eucalypts and so on. And at the moment, it was just one claim across the 4-year period for one tree
0: up to
3: the value of $150.
0: Yes.
3: But on Monday, it changes. So we're encouraging people to go shopping this weekend and buy your tree if you haven't already. But then on Monday, the rules change and you can buy up to 5 trees to the value of $150.
1: Woohoo!
3: In total. And you can claim every year of the program. So
1: Whoa.
3: That's very, very cool.
1: Yeah. That's nice.
0: Yeah.
3: But if you are claiming this weekend for your one tree, you must get your claim in through the Service WA app before Monday 9 a.m. So you've got to do it this weekend if you're going to claim this weekend.
0: Before 9 a.m.
1: That is the hurdle that frightens me, Lisa, because, you know, I know apps are easy to use, but it's not always easy.
0: Straightforward.
1: And that's the downside. Sometimes you can get stuck on this roundabout for an hour or so.
0: Of bureaucracy. Yeah. Is there any other way to...
3: Look, not if you're buying this weekend, you want to claim this weekend, but next week, as part of those changes, they are also introducing another way that you can claim for next week. So there will be a claim form that you can use on the website.
0: Okay, and would that be something that the nurseries hand out, or where would people
3: It'll be on the website for Tree Bait.
0: Right. So if you're not internet savvy, you could get someone to download that for you.
3: Yeah, and there is a downloadable paper form as well. So, there'll be a few options. So.
1: Well, that's fantastic. I'm glad they've altered it so that people can buy some smaller plants, because not everyone wants a large tree.
3: True.
0: But I'm
3: absolutely
0: so motivated to
3: brilliant
0: get out this.
1: But the five...

0: that's still trees?
1: Yes, it still okay. will be Australian trees with a mature canopy of 3 metres.
0: So that's that won't suit all small home owners.
1: All, not small small lots, but
2: 3 metres is not that tall though, is it?
1: No, no, it's quite manageable.
2: Some trees take a long time to get to 3 metres.
1: Yeah.
0: Grass trees,
2: for example.
1: And within that, you've got things like one of the really popular grevilleas out there right now, City Lights, which I would really consider more of a shrub. But
2: me too.
1: It does get 3 metres and you can prune it and shape it like a small tree. So, yeah, there's some good options there.
2: Good to miss. My little brain is ticking over.
1: I can see it ticking.
0: Where are you going after the show, Ray?
2: Exactly.
0: I know where I'm going.
2: Oh, my goodness. Where are you?
0: Closest place to here that sells trees.
1: You're off to the garden centre.
0: Yep.
2: Mm-hmm. Yeah, yep. Right. Nice. Well, yeah.
0: Time's running out.
2: It's got to be done.
0: And then I'll sit down with lunch and nut out the app.
2: Yeah, right. Yeah. I think I've got to
1: look,
2: do the same.
1: Look, it's worth downloading because if you want to do the fuel claim as well, the fuel rebate.
0: That's
1: you
0: the problem.
1: The app for
0: we've
1: that.
0: Tried.
2: Have you we, tried?
0: I tried. Yep. My daughter tried, and if she can't do it, then it's to do with us.
2: Like, we've got no hope, have we?
0: Yeah, I know. Is it really worth the $100? That's the thing.
2: It's $100 worth of stress. Have you done it?
1: Look, I haven't done that one, but I have downloaded the app.
2: Okay, I haven't even done that.
1: And look, it was a Rimworld.
2: What's it called? Service app.
1: Service WA app. You just need all your ID.
0: It's not user friendly. It's a pain in the proverbial, I have to say.
2: Right. Yeah, right.
0: Yeah.
1: But worth it. There's a few things. I think there was a student rebate if you've got kids at tertiary and secondary school. And
0: it shouldn't be so hard, though. It really shouldn't be. Yeah. It should be quite simple if they want people to use it.
2: Maybe they don't.
0: Yeah, that's right.
2: It can be. Yeah, it could be that design.
0: Anyway, that's by the
1: we
0: by.
1: We can't fix all the problems, but we can plant trees.
0: We can.
1: And it's a great time for digging with the soil still soft.
0: And moist.
1: And I still love to mix in some compost or soil improver in every tree hole. Give them the best possible start. There's a few interesting products out there as well.
0: Talk about them. Let's talk about when you've got your tree, you dig your hole.
2: What's next? Yep. Yeah.
0: And what do you put in it? What do you put in it, Lisa?
1: Yeah. Well, my go-to has always been the bag of soil improver from the local garden centre.
2: Which is almost compost, isn't it?
1: Yes. Yes, yeah. Composted material.
2: Yeah.
1: And mix it in 50-50.
2: Yes.
0: With the surrounding sand,
1: with the
0: soil.
1: Soil or sand. And that kind of idea is that the plants get a bit of a taste of what they're growing into, but they get a boost and a good start. Yeah. And I do like to dig a bigger hole if it's a tree, because I know it's going to need more root zone and more establishment.
0: The bigger the hole, the bigger the plant.
1: Yep, good point. I've been experimenting with a sheep wool product, actually.
0: Ah, interesting.
1: That I got from Lake House Nursery.
2: Ditto. Ditto. I got it this week.
1: There you go.
2: And isn't it funny, this wool pellets? It's soft and fluffy.
1: It is.
2: I got a surprise. I was expecting pellets, and I put my hand in there. I thought, ooh.
1: It's like wool. And it is wool.
2: It is. And I've been putting a little in the hole.
1: Like sheep. It's very lovely.
2: Yeah.
0: Funny enough, I got a message from Des this morning, so I already knew that you had pellets. And he said something interesting. He just found out that slow-release fertilisers contain microplastics. Good reason to go with the wool pellets.
1: Natural and organic, yeah. Mm. We're seeing so many. There's a real shift, I think, in that whole sphere in the market for fertilisers and soil improvements and soil amendments. And they're looking at more soil biology-friendly products across the board. Mm. Big companies, you know, the big fertiliser companies as well. So that's a really exciting shift to see, that we're now a lot more aware about soil biology and building the soil health. It's like our gut biome, isn't it?
0: Absolutely. That correlation. And what else would you put in your planting hole?
1: That is it, actually.
0: Okay.
1: Because I don't add fertiliser at planting time, because, you know, it depends on when you're planting. And if we're planting in winter when things are dormant or... Mm-hmm. Then they're not going to uptake that fertiliser. And we're, you know, mostly Perth is pretty sandy soil, depending on where you are. And it's just any fertiliser, any nutrient not taken up by the plants is just going to leach into our waterways.
2: Would you add clay or...?
1: I now just use compost.
2: Compost, yeah. I'm a bit of a compost girl as well, I must say.

0: Yep.
1: Yeah.
2: The idea. I chuck in everything, including the kitchen sink.
3: Well,
2: I use what I've got on hand. Our soil is very sandy. So for best results, I would add clay and compost. And I'm really enjoying how when I'm weeding, I can feel the silkiness of the soil from the clay that's been added previously. I also add Mineral Magic because I believe that also boosts plant. And I would add slow-release fertilizer at the time because I believe that that will break down and access the roots when the temperature's right. So it's available for later.
0: And you've got a sort of heavier soil where you are too.
2: Heavy sand.
1: All right, we've got to go to a quick break. Bev from Wilson rang in, and thank you, Bev. And Bev is saying that the local libraries are fantastic at helping with the rebates, printing out forms, photocopying your license and all of that. So if you trot along to your local library with your receipt, they're going to be able to help you navigate your way through to...
0: I love that.
1: Being reimbursed for your rebate.
2: Thanks, Bev.
1: Thank you.
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1: And you are tuned to Let's Talk Gardening. Our guest in this morning right now is Lisa Passmore, and you're with Ray and Faye, of course. We're heading out to Gidgiganup. Evan would like to talk about the tree rebate. Evan, good morning.
12: Good morning. How are you?
1: We're good. Thank you.
12: Hey, a couple of clarifications, if I can.
1: Yep.
12: You've indicated that the system changes on Monday. Does that mean I could be greedy and get one today and on Monday
1: I can make
12: another five?
2: That's Evan, that's not greedy at all. That's working for the environment.
1: Yeah, that's a plan.
0: Absolutely. You're solving our tree canopy crisis. Well done.
12: That's good because on the app it does say for your private property. So my question then is, can Mum get apply for her trees as well, or is it actually allocated per property?
0: It's per person, per resident over the age of 18. So however many over 18-year-olds you've got in your house, is a claim each. Yep.
12: Okay. And now, that's great, you've answered that. Now, the only negative thing I'm going to put on it is I just happened to notice that outside a hardware store that happens to have nursery, that I can buy a fruit tree that's $5 to $4 for about $30 to $40, yet they have on special native trees for $152.65. And I just think it's a ridiculous situation where you have these corporations now taking advantage of a system to benefit themselves.
0: Yeah, that's shame, hey?
12: That's all for me.
0: Shop around and see what tree you can find.
2: I guess on the flip side of that, Evan, you could buy a tree that, because yes, like normally I wouldn't buy a $150 tree. These are big trees, quite advanced.
1: Yeah.
2: But we know that some of the smaller trees grow just as well. So, you know, you're going to get a tree. So you could get one the size of a 9-litre bucket that will grow quite quickly, and you get your money back for that. So you don't have to buy the $150 tree. And let's remember, you got to dig that big hole too.
0: True.
2: Yeah,
12: of course. And if I go and get six in total, or 12 for mum, then I've got 12 holes to dig.
2: Like tube stocks looking really good.
12: Yes, exactly. All right, thanks very much.
2: Okay, thanks, Evan.
0: Happy planting.
1: Okay, yes. And we welcome your calls, 94841927. I was just downloading that app while you two ladies were chatting.
2: Oh, good luck, Ray.
1: Yeah, good luck.
2: John came in on the break to share his pearls of wisdom, which are when you dig your hole, dig a square hole. And the reason being?
1: Because roots don't travel around corners.
0: Yeah, they do. Tend to move in a circular fashion.
2: And your tip, Lisa, to dig a cone shape?
0: Slightly sloped on the sides. That's more, I think, in a clay soil or heavy soil situation.
2: To channel the water down?
0: And in a heavy soil situation, I would dig a wider hole, so there's more opportunity for drainage. But sandy soil, you know, it's not...
2: You dig a hole and the sand falls back in.
0: Yes, although if it's wet like it would be right now, it should hold quite nicely for digging.
1: And, of course, the trees could go into pots as well.
0: So, yes, they can, absolutely.
1: Yeah, so that's another very good option.
0: Premium potting mix for pots. I always try and go for premium and put the pots on pot feet so the roots don't grow through those drainage holes and into your pavement. Exactly.
1: Wow, it's exciting. We're all going shopping. Yeah, cannot wait.
2: And the other exciting news just around the corner is the launch of this season's Open Gardens WA.
0: Yes, I can't wait.
1: Your voice is going. I have those problems when I come on air. I don't know why. It only happens here.
0: Goodness me. So 22nd of August. We can say this month because it's
1: this month.
0: That's crazy, isn't it? And that'll be at Cottesloe.
2: At the Civic Centre.
0: Yeah, absolutely.
2: From 9:30 to 12 o'clock. And they're celebrating 10 years in Open Gardens, inspiring gardens and supporting the community. And what a wonderful organisation it is.
1: And can anyone go, or must you be a member to attend?
2: You can buy tickets.
1: Right.
2: And you have the opportunity to become a member as well. I don't think you have to be a member to go.
1: Okay.
2: Why wouldn't you become a member?
1: Yeah.
2: They do have some special special events.
1: Yeah, it's very reasonable.
2: So.
1: And there's some nice benefits to being a member, as well as the launch will be a great day. And you're guest speaking.
0: I will be guest speaking, yes. So delighted to be chatting at that event. I'll be talking on my insights into creating beautiful, resilient gardens, and I'll also be touching on the exciting future for the Perth Garden Show as we look ahead to the next event in 2027. Hope those dates are in your calendar already.
2: They actually are, Lisa. I haven't got a calendar for next year.
0: 16th to 18th of April, and I'm hoping, Faye, you'll be there as well.
2: Oh, I'd love to be there.
0: We'll have to, it's going to be a fantastic, so I'll be talking about that. And I think, you know, talking about resilient gardens is very topical, what we need to be doing in Perth to have our gardens continue to thrive and flourish, and for us and for the wildlife and for the canopy. And, you know,
2: we have to be resilient, don't we?
1: Because we're not without our challenges here in Perth, are we?
0: Yeah.
2: And the goalposts that keep changing.
1: Yeah, and just things that, you know, the bird situation, you know, on and on it goes. We really have a lot to contend with.
2: Now, on that topic, I know there's a lot of people out there that enjoy having birds come to their gardens. And this week I particularly put back on my radar topping up the bird baths because the bird activity is just, they're nesting and they need our help. One thing that people still sometimes like to do is put food out for them, which is actually illegal. Mm. And particularly in the case of bird flu now. I think in Western Australia so far there hasn't been transmission from bird to bird, but this is potentially how it can happen when you are creating a food source and you bring a gathering of birds in. They can potentially, the flu can spread through them.
0: Gosh.
2: Yeah. So, you know, it is illegal to feed birds.
1: Mm.
2: Don't put out seed for them and encourage flocks of birds to your garden.
0: Yeah.
2: Plant trees, flowers, seeds, even the weedy grass seeds. Many of the little birds like blue wrens and thornbills, etc., they will hop through feeding on that lower level of grass, even weedy grass.
0: Mm.
2: So it's habitat.
0: That's a really good point, because we want the birds to be more resilient as well. Mm. So feeding them isn't promoting that resilience, but planting a diversity of plants
1: is helpful.
0: Right through to high is great. Yeah.
1: Use your tree rebate that way.
2: Yes.
1: Yep. Yeah. It all connects, doesn't it?
2: Mm.
1: Love it. All right. Now, Kathy of Iluka phoned in, and she is saying that you can also claim the fuel rebate from the .direct licensing website. Okay, so that's transport, isn't it? And go to the service supplement drop down, fill out personal details, personal license details, and bank details, and it's easy.
2: Oh, okay. So, well, that's good to know. .direct, I'll be listening .direct. Back to the podcast later for instructions.
1: Yeah.
2: Okay. Thanks for that, Kathy.
1: I haven't even tried because I just, why would I put myself through that grief?
2: Mm.
1: So, okay. Thank you, Kathy. That's very helpful for us and for other listeners as well. Yeah. Mm. Okay.
0: Good tip.
2: So with the open gardens, people can get more information from opengardens.wa.org. Also on the morning, they've got a beautiful morning tea. And John Visker, the chairman of the WA branch of the Garden History Society, will guide a walk following the morning tea, sharing his knowledge on this historical garden.
0: Wow.
2: So quite a morning. And it's always lovely to catch up with the folk from Open Gardens Committee and the rest of the public who often open their gardens. It's a wonderful time of the year. I love it.
1: And I think they've got some lovely gardens lined up this year.
2: Yes.
1: From what I can see. We've got a little list, haven't we, already?
2: Yes, we have. Yep.
1: Yeah, so things are looking good. You wouldn't want, I won't say it. I was going to say something like, you wouldn't want to be dead for quits. it's so exciting. Yeah.
2: Well, and the good news is we will feature those gardens coming up to time. So we will tell you all about them.
1: Brilliant. Yes, as we do. 94841927. What is next?
2: Well, what to do in the garden? What do you think, Ray? What have you been doing in your garden this week?
1: Let me see. I've done some planting. I've done some. It's big cleanup time, actually.
2: Mm.
1: Big cleanup and pruning and zhuzhing and obviously trimming things. And I've been doing a few pot plants as well. And even as late as yesterday. And I do them outside, and then I drag them inside last night before I go to bed because they're not used to being outside. I have to keep them nice and warm and cozy. I know. Lisa's like.
0: Oh, bless.
1: The things I get up to, you have no idea. I'm a little bit ruthless outside, but I guess my indoor plants, especially the ones that I collect, get a little bit extra attention. They really do. And I wouldn't risk it. I try. So, no, I haven't been adding too much to my soil at this point, so I'm just starting to think about that now. I let things rest a little bit over winter.
2: Yeah.
1: But some people are saying that now is your time for mulching and adding your compost. My garden, I can tell because I've added compost in the past. When I'm digging, it's there.
2: Mm.
1: And I've got a lot of moisture in my ground, and I've got the clay in my ground. And so I'm not too worried on that front. I would be looking at mulching my garden, so I'm just tossing up what I will use. But I've been
2: because last year you got a big bale, didn't you? Will you do that again?
1: I liked it. But it disappeared fast. But I think you've got to do it. I think the rule of thumb is every quarter, you need to do it. It's a lot of work.
2: And it's expensive
1: very
2: too.
1: Very expensive, but it's fantastic feeding
2: your garden. When I saw it last was amazing. Well, so whatever you were doing.
1: Well, yeah. it gets the kitchen sink thrown at it, like, now grow. Mm. Yeah, no. So, I've just been pottering, I think, but just there's always many, many chores. Weeding has been, pretty prolific as well. And I bought some lovely day lilies during the week. That's why I was at Lake House Nursery, and I popped them in the ground yesterday. And yeah, so just, and yeah, I changed some pots around. As I said, I'm reinventing the wheel at the moment. How about you, please?
0: Well, I am. The next job will be to repot some of the patio and indoor plants as well.
1: Yeah, there's a lot to do. Yeah,
0: they need it. I've been thinking rose pruning. I've been missing my old garden.
1: Yeah, right, mine are done. I've done mine early.
2: Yeah. Yep, I can tick that. It's just the one up on the arbor that I sort of need a ladder for.
1: Yeah, but they're harder.
2: Yeah, if it doesn't get done, it doesn't get done. I might just get the hedge trimmer and just go zoop, and that's it.
0: That's a good idea.
1: I would do
2: keep
1: that.
2: Keep it tidy. Yeah. Mm. Mm-hmm. I still have to prune my hydrangeas.
1: Mm-hmm. Yeah.
2: And there's a few things that I am having to show who's boss in the garden.
0: Mm-hmm. Love that.
2: The kangaroo paws.
1: Yeah.
2: Cutting down old dead flower stems, pulling out anything dead and opening up the middle a bit so they can regrow. But lots of fresh new growth coming. And because I knew that it was going to rain potentially, I rushed out and bought some manure chicken pellets and started throwing them around yesterday. The duranta, good to give that a clip, bring it back in to check. The dogbane, which is a fantastic living mulch. If you've got a spot of garden where the weeds are a problem, that is a really good one. It's hardy, doesn't really need water, blue flowers, bring in the blue banded bees, and it hedges. You can just run the hedge trimmer along it and keep it in shape that way.
1: Treat it main, keep it clean.
2: So I've got a whole border of that on one side of the driveway, and I've got agapanthus on the other, shaded by the durantas.
0: Nice combination.
2: And then gum trees.
0: Yeah, beautiful.
2: So we've got layer upon layer. It's a bit of a Sara Lee
1: layer
2: garden.
1: Upon layer. Yeah.
0: The dog bane, just as a fun fact, I'll throw it in there, that we use the dog bane at the Kalamunda Community Garden, and it's planted in the corner of each of the plots, the allotment plots.
1: It doesn't smell too good.
0: It's pretty stinky, but the idea is that it's actually to deter the bandicoots from digging up the veggie plots.
2: No way!
0: Because of that dog bane, the smell is repellent to animals.
1: Sure is.
2: Well, it keeps the rabbits away.
0: Yeah, it's worth a try. Worth a try.
2: Oh, well, because when you do trim, you get all these little bits.
0: These
2: you just stick them in the ground and you get another, you can get borders everywhere.
0: Yeah.
2: And another easy green living mulch is nasturtiums, which actually seem a bit late this year. It's quite interesting how there's been a shift in my garden. Mm-hmm. And I am not dealing with a lot of weeds in the garden.
1: Mm.
2: So I give a rake. I go around each plant and make a well and give it a tickle. And then I'll drop some of the pelletized chicken manure in there, give it a water. Throw some mulch in between, and less weeds than previous years.
0: Mm.
2: More
0: like
2: coverage.
0: You've got control of the seed bank.
2: Well,
0: good job.
2: And the other thing, because we did get an email about the horrid carrot weed, the fumitory.
1: Yeah.
2: Even driving in, it's through verges
1: it's
2: and roadside
1: everywhere.
2: Plantings, and it's flowering now.
1: Yeah, it is.
2: So,
1: a
2: couple of things I've done. One is gone around at the base of the grass trees where it's a particular problem, and I've trimmed the bottom off with a hedge trimmer.
0: Yeah.
2: In fact, some of them I went all the way up and tidied them up. But in other areas where I had grassy plants with it growing through, which I hand weeded last year, definitely less this year. But then I mowed over the top of all the grassy plants and they will come back. But it's probably just enough to knock that carrot weed.
0: Mm-hmm.
2: And then I'll hand pull what's left. So it's not an easy job. And another area, I added some of the dry grass tree
0: fronds,
2: put that down and set a match to it. So I've burnt them.
1: Okay. Because they look a little bit, for listeners that aren't sure, a little bit like a parsley type
2: parsley
1: of...
2: Parsley leaf.
1: Yeah, yeah. And with a white flower.
2: And
1: yeah.
2: soft. Yeah. And they'll climb up.
1: Yeah, they'll just... Tall. They ramble up anything.
2: The seeds seem to happen at the base of another plant.
1: Yeah.
2: Once they germinate, they climb when and I they go, can climb right up.
1: Yeah, when I go walking around where I live, it's everywhere along the rivers there. And so the councils need, I wonder if they're even, how aware they
2: is
1: are.
2: Is it on their radar? Well,
1: exactly.
2: Our verge got mowed this week by a very caring council worker, so I was very grateful for that. And it also took the tops off some fountain grass, which was seeding, which is another problem. And I think the only answer for that is a spray. So, and the benefit is, I know a lot of people don't like sprays, but when you've got a large area or even a small area, as we get older, we have to have a management plan and we try different things. And I've had really good results this year with weeds by spraying early and managing the pathway weeds so they don't seed and they don't spread. So with ongoing care, I think I'm moving through the gardens and managing more of it.
1: Okay, and I will stop talking now because we have to go to a break, but we were talking last week about oxalis.
2: Yes.
1: And in my travels this week and in my weed removal, it's still there. Not as prolific, but it's there. I think it always will be.
2: Yep.
1: We shall return.

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1: Species Orchid Society encourages growing and conserving species orchids from all over the world. 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Curtain Radio.
2: And we are back. And I'm going straight out to the lines. Our very own Jim Crinan would like to ask us something, Jim.
3: Yeah, good morning.
4: Good morning. Are you in the next studio?
3: I am. I'm in the garden studio this morning. It's a beautiful view.
4: Very good.
3: And I'm just standing next to my roses here, which I pruned, I don't know, 4 or 5 weeks ago, something like that. Mm-hmm. And they're starting to grow quite vigorously. And I'm just looking at one right now. So the aphid's already going for it.
4: Nice. You'll have ladybirds not far off, I'm sure, Jim.
3: Oh, I hope so. Now, the question is, at what point do I start to fertilise the roses again?
4: When you have got about 8 centimetres of new growth or thereabouts.
3: Okay. So I'll just relax a bit.
4: Mm. What are you going to fertilise them with, Jim?
3: I got that black stuff.
4: Yep.
2: Black marvel.
3: And yeah, that's right. Yeah, that seems to go bang. And then I'll put some slow, and I'll also sort of use some compost as well, just to give it a bit,
4: yes,
3: a bit grunt.
4: That'll improve.
2: Excellent.
4: So what you can do is get a dibber and poke four holes around the rose bush and put your slow-release fertiliser down that.
3: Oh, okay. I'll give that a go.
4: And
3: any particular one, say?
4: Something for roses.
3: Okay.
4: Yeah. Yep. Something for flowering and fruiting plants.
3: Yep.
4: And then... yeah, probably mulch with a soft mulch.
3: Yeah, I've got recycled tree chip that's been aged, actually.
4: Okay.
3: So, that's about it. No, it's a beautiful day out here, I must say. Sun's out, a bit of rain overnight.
4: And what's flowering in your garden, Jim?
3: Snapdragons right now.
2: Mm. Wow.
3: Yeah, they're going, if I could send through a photo. No, it's going pretty well, so it's starting to colour up. My lavender is coming on.
4: Mm.
3: And, you can see it's just starting to, and I think you said earlier on, it's like spring.
4: It is. Yep.
3: And, in fact, I was out near East Perth the other day, and it was a street-side tree that was I think it might have been an almond or a cherry,
5: ornamental plum.
3: But anyhow, but that was fully flowering. It was full-on flowering.
4: Mm. Yeah, I'm pretty sure it's not far away for a lot of them.
2: Things are budding.
5: Mm. Very cool.
3: Yeah, but otherwise in my veggie patch, not much going on there. I decided not to plant too much. I've got leeks going. They're going well.
4: Good.
3: But I usually have silver beet and chard and all that sort of stuff going, but I didn't do it this year.
4: Mm. Oh, it's fair to have a break. Fill it up with flowers. Just throw some seeds in.
3: Yeah, no, that's exactly what I know. So what I do, I had some straw, or some pea straw.
4: Yes.
3: And I think in the pea straw there was some canola in there as well.
4: Uh-huh.
3: So now I've got canolas. I'm not sure. I was going to green mulch that. Can you green mulch canola?
4: As in, like, just cut it off at the ground and let it go back into the soil. Perfect.
5: Yeah,
3: chop it all up. Yeah, it's got yellow flowers in it and all that sort of thing.
4: Nice. Nice.
3: Yeah. In saying that, there's a bit of segue here to canola. So there's a cycling event coming up in York, the Canola Classic, on the 23rd of August. So you can ride amongst the canola fields.
2: Well, it's very pretty. Goodness. It's very pretty, right? I've seen them in full. Full flower.
3: Yeah,
2: that looks gorgeous.
5: Yeah. Nice segue.
3: Always enjoyed the program. So.
2: Thank you.
4: Thanks, Jim. Good to hear from you. Enjoy your garden.
3: And thanks for the tips too.
4: Okay. Bye.
2: See you.
3: Bye bye.
2: Because I guess what happens is we all cross over each other, don't we, when we come in. Jim's doing his cycling segment and we can say hello, but we don't really get an opportunity to have a chat, do we?
4: No, that's
2: generally.
4: Right.
2: Yeah, so it's, changing of the guard.
4: Yes, it certainly is. Now, he did mention about the fruit trees and certainly it's pruning time for a lot of the fruit trees and... the time, if you've suffered before with peach leaf curl or something similar, now is the time to give it a copper spray and again at bud burst. So have a look, because otherwise I reckon you'll go out there in the next few days and you're likely to find that the buds are bursting already. Now's a good time to, even if it's a light trim, because the leaves are gone, you can see the shape of the tree, and you can do a light trim.
2: Yeah.
4: And then come back later after it has flowered, because you can then tell where the fruit will develop, and you can reduce the tree in regards to being able to net it, and you will also get bigger fruit.
5: And easier to reach too.
4: Exactly. Yeah.
2: Mm. And tree bait would be good for buying some new fruit trees as well.
4: Only if they're native.
2: Mm. Yes.
5: Yep. Macadamia.
4: Yes.
2: What about like tuckerbush plants and things like that?
5: Absolutely.
2: They all qualify. Yeah. So a nice finger lime or something along those lines.
5: Yeah. Brilliant. Mm. David's plum.
2: Hey,
4: it depends what's available too.
2: Yeah, but that's what I was thinking.
4: There should be a tree. I was at a nursery this week. I was eyeing off a large silver princess, and they had tree rebate signs. They were triangle shaped signs, so it helps.
2: That's helpful for people going shopping, because I was wondering if people went into the nurseries. Hopefully, the people that are serving you would be able to steer. Customers in the
4: I think
2: right
4: they're going to get flooded this weekend.
2: Definitely.
4: So I wouldn't waste any time getting out there and snapping up, because there's only a limited amount of trees available out at nurseries.
5: Yeah.
4: Because they're large trees at $150.
2: Yeah.
4: They take up a lot of space. Yeah. They'll move quick.
2: Yeah, demand has been high as well. Now, a quick community service announcement for you. Discover the beauty of watercolour at the Watercolour Society of WA exhibition. Experience stunning original artworks by WA artists at Perth City Farm from the 7th to the 9th of August. Entry is free, painting for sale, and something to inspire every art lover. And for more information about this or any other Curtin community announcement, simply go to curtinfm.com.au and click on local events. Now, I haven't given anything away, shall I?
4: Oh, okay, go.
2: Or would you like to go straight into...
4: Well, this is about a rebate.
2: Oh, okay. Yeah, go for.
4: This is from Lucia. She purchased a silver princess tree on Friday, and the rebate, she got the rebate... She ended up paying $2.35 for the tree.
2: Yeah, wow.
4: The question is, the lower limbs are quite low to the ground. Can I take off the bottom two to help the plant with its transition into the ground from its pot? Absolutely. And you know the amazing thing about the Silver Princess? The leaves hang down, and as the wind blows them, they make this trench.
5: In the sand.
4: So they go from side to side, swishing and moving the sand, so that when it rains, that is where the water sits and collects and falls.
2: Nice. And it's also a tree that I believe you can cut right down to the base and it regrows.
5: Wouldn't recommend doing that, though, unless you had to. That's a pretty drastic move.
2: If you had to.
4: There's a word for it, and I can't think.
5: They've got a lignotuber.
4: So yeah, you cut them down to the ground unless they're already dead, like mine.
2: Yeah.
4: Again.
2: Well, they have a tendency as well. They can turn up their toes pretty quickly, uproot in wind. Mm. They're known for that. Yes,
4: If you can get them established, great.
2: Better.
4: All right, over to you, Ray.
2: All right, we do have to have a quick break. When we return, we're chatting with Helen.
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2: Thank you for your company this morning. We're in Rockingham. Helen, good morning.
9: Good morning.
4: Hi, Helen.
9: I have a friend who lives in the Langford area. She has two lemon trees and they are laden with gall wasps.
4: Oh.
9: What would be the best treatment, short of cutting it all down?
4: Well, that's certainly my first
2: that is the
4: solution.
2: Yeah.
4: You've got to cut them out before the gall wasps are released.
9: Okay.
4: The next thing, if they're not going to do that, would be to net them and tie the net around the trunk of the tree so they actually can't get out.
9: Yeah, they're actually on all the branches, not on the trunk at all. They're on all the branches.
4: Yeah, that's exactly right. So you don't want those gall wasps escaping.
9: No.
4: They should be cut. That's the advice from the Ag Department.
9: Yeah, that's what I thought, and I started doing that.
4: People are using a kaolin clay spray on the branches. And there's also a horticultural glue that you can, I think it's called Tarfoot or something, Tanglefoot, and you can paint that on the branches. There's no way anything could escape through that. Once that glue gets on your fingers, you can't get it off.
9: Where would I find that glue?
4: I have seen it at the local hardware, but nurseries or online.
9: Oh, fantastic.
4: Mm.
9: That's a huge help. Yes, I had started cutting them out already.
4: Good. Yeah, that's the best thing to do. You're welcome, Helen.
9: And thank you for a fantastic program. Always excellent tips and everything. Thank you so much.
4: Oh, good. Thanks a lot, Helen. Have a good day. Bye. What did you want to say, Lisa?
5: I was just wondering about your thoughts on the potato peel method.
4: No, because we don't know where the wasps are inside there. Mm-hmm. If you peel one side, mm-hmm. what's to say they're not going to hatch out the other side? Mm-hmm. They're so tiny,
5: yeah.
4: Their cell might be, you might leave cells behind on the other side. And the problem with that is once you peel the branch, yeah. you've compromised that branch and mm-hmm. any fruit on the end of it won't develop.
5: So far, better
4: optimally. Don't waste your time. Mm. Yeah.
2: And if you use the horticultural glue, what happens to the wasp that is trapped inside?
4: It's trapped inside. It will just die.
2: If it emerges, any more mischief in there?
4: It will die.
2: Right.
4: Because if it comes in contact with the glue, that's it. It's stuck fast forever and a day.
2: Hmm.
4: Mm.
2: Okay.
4: That's it. End of story. It will die in its little tomb.
2: Okay. Well, that's all right, as long as it can't do any more damage. All right, I am going to give something away. If you are a Curtain FM member and you have not won a prize in the last 28 days, $75 gift voucher available to you from Paul and Linda Michener, Green Life Soil Co. up there in Middle Swan. Here is John's question for you. To which order of insects do honeybees belong? Hymenoptera, Lepidoptera, or Coleoptera? I'll say that again. To which order of insects do honeybees belong? Hymenoptera, Lepidoptera, or Coleoptera? Give Bev a call now on 94841927. $75 gift voucher will be yours to go shopping at Green Life Soil Co. Off you go. Okay, we've got a couple of minutes leading into the news.
4: Well, we are losing Lisa in a minute.
2: Yeah.
4: So, yeah, look forward to seeing you at the Open Gardens WA.
5: Absolutely. That'll be fun.
4: As you speak.
2: As your guest speaking, yeah.
5: Nice garden community too. The folk there, you know, all the members are just, you know, full fellow garden lovers really. So,
4: I guess for people who have never been to an open garden or an event, the Open Gardens host open gardens on a regular basis throughout the season, which kicks off in August. They have interesting guest speakers from time to time. The gardens themselves, like if you want to learn how to garden, go and visit an open garden, speak to the owners about what they do and how they do it. Often there'll be plants for sale. Mm-hmm. So something that grows well there will be propagated and available. So that's always fun. Yep. And you get to meet a lot of other gardeners that we see time and time again. So over the years, people have shared their gardens and then they might just go along and have a morning tea in a garden.
2: It's a lovely outing, but for me it's the inspo. You always see something or you always get an idea and you always walk away thinking, yeah, I could tweak this or add that, or, you know, it's educational as well.
5: It really is. When I teach the garden design courses or present the garden design courses at home base, I actually tell the attendees to go and visit the Open Gardens gardens because it's a really good way to learn about garden design as well. And like you say, talk to the garden owner, ask them, you know, why they decided to do what they, you know, certain things, why things are positioned where they are and what the thought process is, and to really tap into all your senses as you're walking around the garden as well. What are you hearing? What are you seeing? What does it feel like
2: underfoot?
5: How do you feel?
2: Yeah. And I know it's hard, but you know what I love? If I go through a garden and sometimes I have little name tags on things, you know, it can be very helpful for people.
5: Yeah.
2: It's, you know, obviously a big task, but gee, that is makes a difference when you're walking through a garden and you're not sure of something and it's got a little name tag. Makes all the difference. Yeah.
4: How we keep our minds active.
2: Yeah, absolutely. Now, we have a winner for the Green Life Soil Co voucher, Linda in Cannington. Must have been too easy because the lines just lit up. There was no hesitation then. To which order of insects do honeybees belong? The answer was Hymenoptera. You know, it's the family of bees and wasps and flies, etc. Now, the Lepidoptera is butterflies and moths, and Coleoptera is insects like beetles, etc. So, Linda, congratulations. Thank you for playing with us this morning. $75 gift voucher will make its way to you this week. Let's go to the news. Goodbye, Lisa. Thank you.
4: Thanks,
5: happy
4: Lisa.
5: Happy gardening, folks. Have a great day.
2: Thank you.
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12: Hello, I'm David Cameron. The head of a company recently hacked by a rogue AI model says artificial intelligence firms need to be held liable for cyber attacks. The BBC's Joe Tidy reports.
13: Earlier this month, Hugging Face, an AI tool hub, became victim of the world's first fully autonomous hack by an out-of-control bot from OpenAI, the makers of ChatGPT. But since then, OpenAI has admitted its rogue bot hacked three other organisations too. And now Anthropic, the maker of the chatbot Claude, says it too discovered its bot hacked three companies in similar incidents. Speaking to CNN, the CEO of Hugging Face, Clément Delongue, said these types of hacks were illegal and should be treated as such.
12: Victoria's Labor caucus will meet on Monday to pick cabinet ministers. New Premier Ben Carroll faces three vacancies with rumours more resignations are possible. Likely contenders for cabinet are emerging over the weekend ahead of Monday's reshuffle. A rally is being held today in Sydney to mark 81 years since the Hiroshima-Nagasaki bombings. Shannon Kirkwood reports.
14: The Hiroshima Day Committee Sydney is bringing supporters together at Sydney's Town Hall Square this afternoon. The August 6 and 9, 1945 atomic bombings of Japan killed over 200,000 people. The committee says the use of nuclear weapons in the wars in Ukraine and Iran could see the situation spin out of control. It wants the Prime Minister, Anthony Albanese, to follow through with with an election commitment and signed the UN Treaty for the Prohibition of Nuclear Weapons. The international campaign to abolish nuclear weapons is also bringing attention to the matter today with a film screening and live panel in Perth, where discussions will be held on the human cost of nuclear testing worldwide.
12: Foreign Minister Penny Wong will today deliver a keynote address on day two of the Garma Festival in northeast Arnhem Land. She'll be standing in for the Prime Minister. Indigenous speakers will present sessions on a number of topics through the day, which also features a range of cultural events. An electricity substation in Adelaide's CBD could be out of action for some time. A burst water main flooded the site yesterday, cutting power to about 1,200 properties. SA Power Networks says it's one of the key electricity feeds into the city. Spokesperson Celia Schultz says the damage is still being assessed.
15: The focus has really been isolating the substation and making it safe for crews to access, and then they'll have to spend time surveying the damage, and then there'll be, you know, plans and work around actually fixing all of that up. But that's going to take some time.
12: Nearly 19,000 Australians have raised more than $4.5 million for Dry July. The campaign challenges people to abstain from alcohol for the month, raising funds from supporters. Money raised goes to cancer care services around the country. New South Wales has topped the national leaderboard, raising over $1.4 million. Victoria follows with just over $1 million raised, and Queenslanders raised more than $500,000. The Dry July Foundation says general donations can still be made this month. Football's world governing body FIFA has scrapped plans to sell stakes in the World Cup. President Gianni Infantino says the proposal to raise nearly $6 billion by bringing in private investors will not proceed. He says the project will be scrapped in the interests of the game. It follows resistance from some world football federations and the resignation of a top FIFA official.
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2: And the remainder of Saturday forecast is partly cloudy with a maximum of 17. Right now sitting on 13.3 degrees. Humidity has dropped down to 76%. The overnight low could be expected to drop to 5, nice and nippy for us, and a mostly sunny day tomorrow of 19. Looking ahead to Monday, a possible late shower with a maximum of 22. And our rainfall for August the 1st, we do have 5.8 mils in the gauge for August. We did have that little bit of water overnight, which was quite lovely.
4: It certainly was.
2: Yeah.
4: Certainly was. Now, last weekend, we were talking about oxalis. We were also talking about chrysanthemums. There was a lady called in, and I just had flashbacks. I was out gardening around, weeding around my chrysanthemums, which are covered in an old wire hanging basket to protect them from being eaten by the rabbits. And What I've done now is gone through and cut off all the older growth so that the new growth at the base can grow up and out, and it's all lovely and fresh. Sometimes they don't come back. So she was asking about, you know, how do you look after it? Sometimes if they're in an area where it's perhaps too wet or become shady at different times of the year, they can just disappear. But as a rule, cut them down at ground level, weed around them, and you'll get beautiful new growth. And sometimes they'll spot flower at different times through the year. The thing about oxalis too is there's a couple of different types. There's a creeping oxalis and there's one that has a bulbul. Now, both of these spread very easily. So often you can get multiple plants in a small area.
2: Yes.
4: So what I do is I rake through and I pull out any green bits and separate it. Sometimes they get a bit naughty and they get left there. So, in effect, I spread it around my garden myself.
2: Yeah.
4: So you've got to be quite mindful. It's a good idea if you've got a bucket full of water and drop them in the bucket next to you and leave them there. So they will break down and disintegrate, and you can pour that back on the garden as a weed tea. But you do need to be mindful, otherwise we can be our worst enemy.
2: Absolutely, absolutely. And oxalis is, as I said to you last week, the bane of my existence. Yes, and I'm quite sure it did come in through. When you buy pots and things and plants from nurseries, it travels in. It travels into your garden.
4: And be very aware, because these larger plants that people are buying with the tree bait, they've been around a long time, so they easily can pick up weeds that are blown in and they might have been pulled out of the top of the plant, but there might still be the bulb underneath, or it's the wrong time of the year. So you're exactly right about that.
2: Learned the hard way. Let's go to Port Kennedy. Ruth, how are you?
18: Not too bad. I'm hoping you can hear me. I've only just getting my voice back.
4: You we know, can hear so. You, yes. Go ahead.
18: Thank you. I've got, I can't pronounce it properly, hippie plants.
4: Hippiastrums?
18: Yes. In two lots of pots. Can I plant them either in the garden or repot them and separate them a bit now, or is that not the time?
4: You can. I think probably for best results, so that you don't interfere with flowering, is to put them into the next pot up rather than separate them. Ray, you're the queen of hippiastrum growing.
2: No, well, I need to separate one of mine badly, and it's on my radar. And it's interesting, a few weeks ago when we had Andrea on, I did speak to her about that, and she didn't seem to think it would interfere with the flowering.
4: Okay.
2: So I'm the jury is out.
4: You have to with yours because yours needed it last year.
2: Needed it a few years ago. Mm. So, and it's just at the moment, it's, yeah, so... I think when I do separate them, I will repot up, but I will separate some of it as well, and maybe pop a few into the ground.
4: Mm.
18: Yeah. So I could put them in the ground now.
4: You could, yes.
18: Put some in the ground.
4: Yep.
18: Yeah. Okay. Rightio. Put some in the ground and repot up the other ones.
2: How many do you have, Ruth?
18: I'm not exactly sure, probably about 15.
2: Yeah, right. Yeah. All the one variety?
18: No, all different varieties. All different.
4: Oh, how lovely.
18: Yeah.
2: I love them.
18: It's been lovely, but we weren't here last year. We weren't travelling. But the year before, they weren't much chop. But the year before that, it was just awesome.
2: Sometimes I think they do have an off year. I've had that happen where it's, you know, I've had mostly good years, but then I've had a year where it's not as good, and then the next year it's prolific. Yeah.
18: Yeah. So, and we've just created a bigger garden bed, much to the dismay of my husband. But it's got lots of yummies in it, compost and dirt from the chook yard and all that sort of thing. So, looking forward to doing it then, if that's the time.
4: Okay,
18: Thank you very much, Faye and Ray.
4: No worries.
18: Yeah, have a good day.
2: You too.
4: Now, Ray, on that note, before we went on our break, a lady rang up about the striped hippiastrum, the reticulatum, and why it hadn't flowered. So I got in contact with John, where my plant came from. He thinks they flower around March, and he said they like to live under perspex. So, yeah, keep it well fed. Mine are growing, but mine have...
2: Greenhouse job.
4: Yeah. Mm. Although, having said that, I had them flower one year in a shade house, but certainly the bright light would be helpful, as with most plants. And I must admit, I don't do anything with mine. Don't feed them,
2: you know.
4: No, they've got very little love.
2: And they flower.
4: They haven't flowered.
2: Okay.
4: So I might put them into a bigger pot, check for pests.
2: Yeah.
4: Give them a drench or something and feed them a bit more.
2: Okay. Mm. All right, Karen, we see your call. We'll be back to you in 30.
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8: 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Curtain
2: Radio. Okay. Let's go to Karen and say good day. How are you?
19: Good morning. Yes, I don't have a question this time. I just want to let you know something. I had such a nice experience through your gardening show. I got a lovely mail from John telling me there's a lady here in Queen's Park and she doesn't live far away from me who wants to help me in the garden. And she has a garden, herself is a big gardener, but apparently she doesn't have so much to do. So in a couple of weeks' time, I've met up with her a few times. And in a couple of weeks' time, we will do a big clean-up in my garden.
4: Oh, amazing. Fantastic.
19: You ran through your show, and I'm so pleased. And thank you so much for all your information and everything.
4: Oh, that's wonderful, Karen.
19: Really,
4: that's really,
19: really
4: good.
19: I thought it was absolutely great. And may I just say something? I don't know, you're not, apparently you're not so busy. Something about garlic. You know, it's incredible. We all know that garlic is very healthy.
4: Mm.
19: When I first came here in the 70s, I was living in different places, and I was looking after a house of an ex-Yugoslav guy, and he used to work in Wittenum, and he was not well.
4: Yeah.
19: But I just couldn't believe it. He's in Jundena, when I went outside, in his backyard, it was a pretty big backyard, and it was all one veggie patch, and it was all garlic, just garlic, the whole veggie patch.
4: Wow.
2: Yeah.
19: And he lived on that, so when he came, he smelled horrible.
2: Yeah, sure.
19: His whole body, but he survived. He was living on garlic. He survived all his colleagues by at least 5-6 years through that eating that garlic.
2: Yeah.
19: So
2: it doesn't surprise me. It's meant to be so good for the blood, everything.
19: Mm. Yeah, that's right. So all his colleagues had passed away. They were all from Europe, from Southern Europe. And he was the only one still alive. Until he breathed, he lived garlic.
4: So
19: I love garlic. Even sometimes my friends say, oh, you're smelling. I said, I don't care.
2: You wouldn't have a lot of friends, though, would you?
4: Distant friends.
19: I'm not to meet them, and I haven't had a lot of garlic.
2: Oh, my
19: but anyway,
2: word.
19: Thanks for your show, and I love you all. Thank you.
2: Thanks, Karen.
4: Thanks, Karen.
2: Cheers. All right, and let's head to Albany. Margaret, how are you going?
20: Oh, good morning, girls.
4: Morning.
20: Oh, it's 2 degrees in the morning.
2: Oh, brew.
20: I haven't exactly been out early in the garden. I tell you.
2: Don't blame you.
4: You're excused, Margaret.
20: I'm ringing up because mealybug is such a scourge, and it is. It grows in the most horrible places, especially clivias.
4: Yes.
2: Mm.
20: And I'm just ringing up to say that I found myself a little narrow, what do you call it? A narrow, 1 inch wide but thin paintbrush
4: mm-hmm.
20: in Bunnings, and

0: metho in an old mustard pot, you know, glass jar with a red lid. And I could get the metho without any reason, without any trouble, getting the metho in between the leaves of the clivia because they grow so close together.
1: Yes, they do.
0: And the cotton buds don't really get the metho down far enough, but the paintbrush holds onto the metho and I was able to really cover all the leaves very quickly with the paintbrush.
1: Mm.
0: And I think any other plants that people get merely bug in, the paintbrush is definitely the answer.
2: Yes, good idea.
0: You can get those little small 1-inch wide, what's that, 2.5 centimetres, is it?
2: Yeah, I think I sort of know the brush you're talking about. Yeah.
0: Yeah, and it's got synthetic bristles.
2: Mm-hmm.
0: And it was just an amazing job to.
1: Mm. So you've managed to get rid of all your mealybugs that way?
0: Well, it seems to. Well, I can get more mess into each, in between the leaves because they're so tight. And if you. The brush sort of squeezes into a flat.
2: Yeah,
0: damaging the leaves because they can break off sometimes.
2: You can get down deep. Yeah.
0: And I only have the problem with the clivias. I haven't found it anywhere else.
1: Mm. Well, that's a great tip. Thank you.
0: Anyway, it's nice to have you back from your break.
1: Thank you. It's nice to be back.
0: Advice. Thanks, girls.
2: All right. Enjoy. Take care.
1: Bye, Margaret.
0: Bye.
2: And we do have free lines, 94841927, and I know we've got a few emails as well.
1: Well, John came in with some research about the theory behind square holes for planting, and it is to prevent the circling roots, because when roots hit a smooth round hole in hard dirt, they often follow the curve and grow in circles, which can choke the tree. The 90-degree corner... proponents argue that when a root hits a sharp 90-degree corner in a square hole, it's forced to turn outward and break straight into the native soil instead of spinning in a loop. So for better establishment, this outward growth helps the tree anchor itself faster and gather water and nutrients sooner. So how's that?
2: What do you think?
1: Well, counter argument from experts concludes that hole size matters more. Many horticulturalists and arborists point out that root breakout depends much more on digging a wide hole and roughing up the edges than on whether the hole is round or square. I would agree with that.
2: Yeah.
1: Powerful roots. Critics note that strong tree roots are strong enough to crack concrete, meaning they are rarely trapped by a smooth circular edge if the surrounding soil isn't completely impenetrable.
2: Hmm.
1: So, well, we know that tree roots can break concrete.
2: Oh, gosh, yeah. And I have a nice email here from Pamela in Morley, and it's taken her a long time to use her bigger tree voucher. I think she won it in 2022. Wow. So that's like, you know, 4 years ago, and she's bought herself a beautiful leucodendron, and she said it's looking beautiful, and I think that's an alpinia. What do you call that?
1: Tenanthe?
2: Yeah.
1: Like a golf stick plant?
2: Yeah, yeah, and very beautiful variegation on it. So you did well, Pamela. We're glad you finally got around to visiting bigger trees and also coming home with the goods.
1: I don't think I'll trust myself up there, Ray.
2: No, I never walk out there under a few $100, I can assure you. Yeah. And I think, you know, if you're saving some money by using the tree rebate, you've got a little bit of money, hopefully, to invest into the hole that it's going
1: into. Oh, absolutely. You know? You don't put a valuable
2: tree. That would be my strategy. That would be my justification. Yeah, 100%.
1: Mm.
2: All right, we're going to have a short break. And coming up, we will be chatting with Jack Semmler about her books and her philosophies and strategies and how you can have an all-year-round garden, lots and lots of flowers. Right up this girl's alley.

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4: Curtain Radio. And here we are. You are with Ray and Faye. This is Let's Talk Gardening, 23 minutes after 9. We hope you've been enjoying the morning. We certainly have. We always do, don't we, Faye?
5: We do.
4: I know. We manage. Now, as promised, we have Jack Semler online. Jack is an author, botanic guide and director of Super Bloom, a lady of many talents. How are you, Jack? You're with Ray and Faye.
6: Oh, it's great to be on the radio with you this morning. Thank you so much for having me.
5: Oh, it's our pleasure. Thank you for taking time out of your busy schedule. Mm. And you're off overseas this week, I believe.
6: Yes. I'm taking a wonderful group to Namibia and South Africa, hunting wildflowers this coming August, which is very exciting. We can't wait to go and see what kind of botanical treasures are over that part of the world.
4: How very interesting. Yeah.
5: Well, I know that South Africa has a lot of flora that works very well here, but Namibia, I would not have thought of that on the tourist radar.
6: Oh yes, it's one of the oldest deserts in the world. It's quite interesting, very comparable to our red centre, but you know, nothing really compares to Western Australian flora. You really do have the most sensational plants in your end of the woods.
5: We do. We're very lucky. We don't always appreciate it as much as we should. We often take it for granted, Jack.
6: Oh, I think that's very normal no matter where you live, but we're very lucky to be Australian.
4: So, Jack, can you share a little of your background? I know that would be difficult to summarise that in a synopsis, but, you know, who you are, all the things that you do, just to give the listeners a little bit of an overview.
6: Absolutely. I'm a country girl. I grew up in an incredible plant family in central Victoria. I always had the most incredible grandmas and aunties, just loved their garden so much. And I had many different careers. I worked in nurseries when I was younger and had this amazing dad that I would go collecting seeds with him when he worked for primary industry. And then I lived all over. So I've lived in remote areas right throughout Australia doing all different kinds of work. But I've always really, really loved plants. And so I trained as a horticulturalist and in landscape design in South Australia. And I now run this incredible practice called Super Bloom. Mm. I've worked for the Diggers Club previously. We've done all different kinds of work with local plants, with other kind of introduced species and beautiful seeds. And we're really excited to now be bringing some of that passion to big public space projects and working on the planting design for them.
5: Wow. Well, Ray and I were both at MIFGUS last year. And thoroughly enjoyed your garden.
6: Oh, that's fantastic. I'm really glad that you did, because there was a lot of species that I think would be very compatible for your climate.
4: Mm-hmm.
6: And we really love, like, all of the beautiful things that you can grow in a dry summer climate, and the beauty that you can have no matter where you're gardening.
5: How about giving the listeners a few examples of what would, because we've just got an email this morning talking or warning about a strengthening El Nino here, which means we're in for a warmer, drier stretch than normal. So, yeah, ahead of summer, what can we do?
6: Yeah, absolutely. And I think, like, now is an ideal time. So if you do want to do some gardening, before it starts warming up, now is a really great time to do any planting. So we always try, in any kind of project, get all our planting done in autumn and winter,
4: yes,
6: just so that plants have that extra bit of time to establish. And then you've got so many glorious, like, West Australian shrubs that do so well in your environment. And many of them can be paired with different kinds of succulents as well. There's really such an array of succulents, and I know everybody's not into them, but there are, like, I'm really surprised by the diversity of them that you can find, and that you can find all different kinds of things that would work with different kinds of plants, and just provide some of that permanent structure that's just so carefree. And so we often use all different kinds of succulents within our Australian plants and other things as well. But yes, you've got such a bevity of beautiful things to choose from.
4: Yeah.
6: And even if you're going, if you know you're going into a dry, hot climate, and, you know, if that El Nino is going to strengthen, always making sure that you go back to the fundamentals and really, like, having big, deep mulch layers, like, really training those plants early with good, deep, penetrating drinks when you are irrigating, and doing that less frequently. It's always better to give plants a big drink occasionally rather than a light drink all the time.
4: Encourage the roots. Yeah.
6: Yes, exactly, exactly. Encourage those roots right down. And you've got some excellent nurseries in Western Australia, and I know that sometimes the King's Park does plant sales as well. And so often, you know, wherever you can, finding those opportunities to get plants that are climate compatible to your environment. I don't think that a changing climate should detract us from being in our gardens and enjoying our beautiful gardens.
4: Mm.
6: But sometimes it just changes the timing of when we do certain things and what we grow.
4: Exactly. Now, I saw you, I've seen you a few times on Gardening Australia, and I think it was you, forgive me if it wasn't, that said more is more.
6: Yes, I do. I'm known as a maximalist.
4: And that's when you had me. I thought, this is my girl.
5: Well, that's your sort of garden, Ray, isn't it?
4: It is. Yeah. It is. I can remember that. It just stayed in my mind. Yeah.
6: Well, I often, like, and I don't know if it's because we work in public space, often you just see gardens where it just, you visually, you're just seeing a lot of mulch. And
4: yeah.
6: I'm just like, why?
4: So sparse, yeah.
6: So sparse. And yes, you know, some of our shrubs do take a bit of time to establish, and, you know, you don't want it to be too competitive. But really, I think that like, especially in terms of managing a garden, like, why be pulling out weeds when you can be growing something instead?
4: Mm.
6: And so we've always kind of had that approach where it'd be much, much easier to, like, have a shrub and then have, like, some Australian paper daisies or, you know, some beautiful Californian poppies or something like that growing around them while they establish, rather than just having bare ground. Like,
4: oh, yeah.
6: I think there's different ways of doing it, especially with all the beautiful paper daisies you get in Western Australia. They're just so, so stunning. Yeah, such a quick and easy way to get some beautiful bloom.
4: Your most recent book, Flower Power, I just bought it. It's been on my radar, and I managed to get hold of it actually this week. The philosophy in Flower Power, how you are training people to learn about planting so that we always have a beautiful garden, no matter the season.
6: Yes, yes, I really believe in that. I think we're so fortunate in the Southern Hemisphere and in, like the temperate climate of Australia. Mm. I know that like Piet Oldhoff and in perennial gardens and naturalistic gardens are kind of the rage elsewhere, but really we can be in our gardens year round, and why not consider a garden in that way? Obviously we have a little bit of a quieter time during summer when the heat's out.
4: Yeah.
6: But you know, I really think that we should consider like what brings us joy in a garden, like, and should really just trying to extend that flowering right throughout the winter, you know, in from autumn right into spring, like really enjoying that time. Like it's such a good time of year to get out into the garden at the moment, and you know, you should have that opportunity to really enjoy some of the beautiful flowers that flower at this time.
5: Jack, do you have any top favourites that keep on, give us some examples of plants that just, you know, absolute winners, keep on flowering, look good all the time, don't need a lot of maintenance?
6: A lot of those really beautiful grafted grevilleas, like the amount of grafted grevilleas that you can now get in the marketplace is quite extraordinary.
4: Yeah.
6: And like I'm just staring out of my my garden window at home, and I've got this beautiful grevillea Synapia that just is grafted, and the birds are hanging off it. And it's, you know, it's not, it's like a beautiful kind of sparse shrub, which is very airy, and that allows light to come into the garden while still having that beautiful effect. So I think that that's always like an utmost favourite of mine. The Rhodanthe chlorocephala, the Australian, you know, the paper daisy. I just think that paper daisies, like, they're so iconic. And it doesn't, you know, you can really extend their flowering depending on when you sow them. And cut, you know, you can give them a good cut back once they've flowered. You can dry the flowers, and they'll keep flowering. And so that's another big fan of mine. I do, and I know you have to be very careful because we really don't want any of our garden treasures escaping into bushland.
4: Mm.
6: But there are like some South African bulbs, Bulbinella Newtons, that flowers at this time of year. And it looks a bit like our Victorian Bulbine Verbosa. And I love a little bit of winter colour. And they're really fabulous. I'm also staring out at some beautiful Eremophila Niveas that are just, you know, that beautiful big silver, big silver mound, like that, you know, you have that beautiful silver foliage in a garden that really breaks up the garden. So they're favourites. I could just keep going.
4: Is the design and layout of the garden really important?
6: I think so. And I think, like, really having those opportunities where you can have expanses of planting, so where you really can have it like a good decent footprint of a garden, can be quite wonderful, because as soon as you have a degree of scale, like in my front yard, I've kind of got a garden bed that's a bit 6x10, and then you can suddenly you can repeat little shrubs, or you can repeat some of your wildflowers through them. You can really, like, you can pattern different plants through them. You really can create a beautiful kind of tapestry of planting with a bit of that. But I don't think it should put you off, because any of those principles, like outlined in Flower Power, a lot of those principles can be used if you've just got like a little linear garden bed, or if you've just got some pots, like just apply the same principles, like just, you know, in have a few really big decent pots as big as you can get, and just have, you know, some repeated plants throughout them, or, you know, have some real showstoppers within them. It's really scale can be useful, but it's no barrier.
4: I was reading a quote yesterday on your Instagram page, and you say the most powerful force in a planting after the climate and conditions are considered really must be time. What do you mean by that?
6: Well, I think that not only could we consider that our gardens can be beautiful and have activity and seasonality right throughout the year.
4: Yeah.
6: But you're also like considering planting through time as well. I think it's amazing, you know, that you can kind of curate a garden over time. So, you know, you can have little plants that might just be for a season while other shrubs grow up over the, you know, 3 to 5 years. I think time is this incredible force when we consider our gardens, and that little tweaks that we do throughout the year can really kind of just get a lot of beautiful momentum. But yeah, similar to what I was saying about having a year-round garden, you know, you can really kind of extend, like when you think about the plants that you're going to grow, try and have like something that is like flowering like in each season, like see if you can kind of play with time in that way.
5: And I think that's a good lesson to encourage listeners, if that's what they want to do, to go and visit the garden centres at different times of the year, because often the garden centres will have flowering plants if that's what they're looking for in different seasons, so buying at different times of the year to add to the garden.
6: Oh, I think that's such an excellent tip. It's so true. Like you can really just, you know, our nurseries are so seasonal. So, you know, you really can kind of plug any holes and visit other gardens or go to open gardens or go to King's Park, like go and find those little, like go and get out and about in different seasons if you know your garden's a little bit quieter at certain times of the year and you want to change it.
4: Yeah, and get ideas. Yeah. Absolutely. And what's in store for you for the rest of 26, Jan?
6: We are working on some beautiful big public projects in Melbourne. So one of them is the big, beautiful arts precinct, urban garden, Larks and Dup. And I really, you know, everybody travels across to the Melbourne Flower and Garden Show at least once in their lifetime. So hopefully when you do that in the future, you'll be able to see it and walk through this beautiful garden in the coming years.
4: Oh, my goodness.
6: Then I'm also headed, so after my beautiful book, Flower Power, is getting launched in the UK in September.
5: Wow, that's
6: a really
5: big,
6: wonderful thing. Yeah, it is big, a little Australian author.
5: Yeah. Congratulations.
4: Yeah,
5: that's huge.
6: Yeah, it is very exciting. I think that we have so much to offer the international gardening community as Australians. Like, I think we garden with incredible flora, but also we know we can really garden through extremes as
4: exactly.
6: well.
4: Exactly. Yeah.
6: And so I think we've got a lot to share on that front. And I'm also speaking at there's this wonderful plant conference called the Best Shadow Symposium. And that's happening around the same time as well, which people can actually attend online. And even though it's hosted in the UK, Beth Chatto was a pioneer for dry climate gardening. Her garden actually was created in a big rain shadow area. And so, yeah, so there'll be some interesting talks available online for that as well.
5: Oh, that's fantastic.
6: Yeah.
4: You're a busy lady, inspirational lady, at the very least. And, I'm certainly have got my hands on your book. I've had a little bit of a flick through it. My goodness, the photography, the illustrations in it are next level, aren't they?
6: Oh, thank you so much. Mm. We love working with Sarah Pannell, who takes all of the photography. She is just such a winner. And I think she really captures, you know, like the beauty, the quality of Australian life, and the colour that we get in our gardens, which is so phenomenal. And Ashley, who does the beautiful book design, like, we really wanted to really not just talk about planting design, but actually demonstrate it, actually illustrate what we're talking about.
4: Yeah,
6: and I'm so proud
4: important.
6: That we have that.
4: All kudos to you. Good luck with your trip in the next week. Sounds fascinating.
6: Thank you so much for having me on. I love talking to gardening listeners. I just feel like we're all part of the same big plant family.
4: We are.
5: Absolutely.
4: And you've been on our radar, Jack. So it's been lovely. It's been a delight to have you this morning. And thank you so much for sharing.
6: Oh, anytime. Take care.
4: You
5: Thanks,
4: too.
5: Jack.
4: Cheers.
5: Safe travels.
6: Bye.
5: Bye.
4: And that was the lovely Jack Semler. How interesting is she? Yeah.
5: Namibia. Wow. I'm not familiar with the flora of Namibia yet.
4: No, no. As you said, very, very much desert-like. Absolutely. Okay, we'll be back.
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5: Very good. Yes, lots of information.
4: With?
5: On the podcast.
4: Oh, gosh, yes, yes, yes. And it's hard to sometimes, people are driving or they're doing something and they might want to go back and re-listen. We do it too, don't we, for information. And sometimes, yeah, I have to go back and listen to something because I might have been preoccupied with the time and a screen in front of me and what's coming up. And, yeah, you don't always absorb. I find listening back much more, you can do it at leisure and it actually, the information soaks in. Yeah.
5: A lot happens here. John brings us emails the break and we'll be talking about something that we need to talk about and also trying to decipher emails and getting the information out and sounding eloquent at the same time.
4: That part I'm not so sure about. All right, we're heading to Wanneroo. Thanks for ringing back, Joan. How are you?
8: Good, thank you.
4: Okay, you wanted to talk about cauliflowers?
8: Yeah, I've got cauliflower growing. It's grown really well. Looks so healthy, but no cauliflowers.
5: Ah, well, they will not be far off. And sometimes the hot weather can bring them on very suddenly. And when the size is right, before they flower, you want to pick them because otherwise they can bolt very quickly and the flowers will open up. Certainly it won't be far off if they've well grown. The warm weather will bring them on.
8: Nicely. So looks so healthy, but I just go keep talking. So what happened to you?
5: Well, what you could do is give it a liquid fertilizer with something for flowering and fruiting plants because if the soil is rich and it's got a lot of nitrogen, you will get a lot of leafy growth at the expense of the cauliflower. So something that has the potassium in it will help with the fruiting part of it.
8: Okay. My broccoli has come up. They're really nice. So leaf cauliflower
5: And did you know that you can pick the broccoli and it will reproduce some more shoots?
8: Yes. I'm going to do that. I'm going to pluck some more.
5: Oh, lovely. Oh, wonderful.
8: Even the cabbage is coming up. Even the cabbage, I mean, only the cauliflowers. Doubtful, that's nice. Okay, I'll wait for some more time. Patience is key, I think.
5: Yes, it will happen.
8: Okay.
4: Thanks,
5: Joan. Bye, Joan.
4: Bye.
8: Thank you so much. See you, bye.
4: And we're heading to Burugoon. Jeff, how's it all going?
9: Yeah, going great, thank you.
4: Good.
9: I just want to ask a question about growing rhubarb. I've been growing it for a number of years and had the same problem all along. and I'm hoping you can reverse the problem. The problem is that I have ginormous leaves, but only little stalks.
5: Okay, what are you preparing your soil with, and are you feeding it with anything extra?
9: Yes, a lot of compost is what I prepare that have prepared the soil for. Most of them are in pots because they seem to do better in pots. And I generally put extra compost in the top, and I generally will use worm poo and worm whiz. I've tried putting extra potash in there. That doesn't seem to make a difference.
5: Mm-hmm.
9: So anything that you got to suggest?
5: What is the aspect? How much sun are they getting?
9: That's the advantage of pots. I tend to put them in full sun in the colder weather, but try and put them in a bit of semi-shade in the hotter months, summer.
5: I do wonder if it's something to do with the variety, if that could be part of the issue. Moisture probably wouldn't be a problem. Cow manure is often recommended for them, and maybe even blood and bone.
9: All right, I haven't tried either of those, I don't think.
5: But it might, so I mean, from what you've said, it sounds like they're getting everything they need. So I wonder if it's the variety.
9: It could be, yeah. What variety would you recommend, then?
5: Oh, I don't know what's available other than the rhubarb that John Banasavage grows in Jandakot has got extraordinarily thick stems. So I'll ask him what he puts in his. I know he makes his own homemade compost. He probably uses a slow-release fertilizer, possibly. But his rhubarb is off the scale, thick stems and big leaves. And that's grown in an area that picks up all the winter sun.
4: It's open, yeah.
5: Open, exposed to the cold, and it wouldn't go without the water it needs.
9: Right, yep. Yeah, we were in England once and I saw some rhubarb that was almost as thick as my arm and about 2 foot long. And I was very envious.
4: Oh, yeah.
5: Yes, and yeah. I wonder if the size of your pot is restricting growth. Like if you had a huge pot with all the goodies in it. Try that.
9: Yep, all right. I'll do that. Thank you. Mm. Excellent.
5: All right.
9: Thank you. You've given me some new things to try.
4: Yep. Good, Jeff.
5: Thanks for your call.
4: Thank you. Thank you.
5: Bye.
4: Do you like rhubarb pie?
5: Oh, yes.
4: I was thinking if he has success, he knows where to deliver a rhubarb pie. Yes, fantastic. Now, another community announcement for you, if I may. Join Rove McManus and Free the Bears for an afternoon of great food and inspiring stories of wildlife rescues. Sunday, 23rd of August, 12 p.m. at Melville Glades Golf Club in Leeming. A delicious two-course lunch. Whether you're a bear lover or simply enjoy stories of conservation in action, get along for a memorable afternoon. Book at Human Ticks. If you'd like to know more information, simply go to curtainfm.com.au and click on local events. That sounds very, very nice. Very close subject to my heart.
5: Mm.
4: Okay, what is next?
5: Right. Well, we have been asked to recommend some plants for a new garden bed, some native plants to attract birds. But most of the garden is cottage-style exotics. Can you please recommend some flowering and non-flowering plants to put under and around the trees? And Sharon in Gooseberry Hill wants to know, can you mix exotics and natives in one bed? Yes, you certainly indeed can, Sharon. Mm. And the way you do that is making sure that the plants that you're choosing have the same requirements, so hydrozoning, so the same water requirements and the same soil requirements. So if you're looking for a cottage style garden, you might be looking for some colour. You could certainly go with kangaroo paws. You could do a mix of small and large. The larger ones you could put up the back, and the smaller ones at the front. That would also give you something for picking, as well as the birds. Eremophila nivea, silver foliage, purple flowers.
4: Soft.
5: And you can hedge them to keep and maintain their shape, and they give good contrast. Maybe the ruby.
4: Little ruby.
5: Little ruby.
4: Alternathera.
5: Give you that beautiful burgundy.
4: They are a winner.
5: There's a tea tree with the burgundy foliage.
4: Yeah, it's very
5: Leptospermum. Mm. They're just stunning. Mm. You could add some daisies, certainly grevilleas. Now, they come in a range of everything from ground cover to standards and very much bird attracting. So that's just a couple of ideas. I think if you wanted to put a lot in, you could go for gold, as long as you choose plants that respond well to hedging and pruning. And that way you could keep them all compact and you would have a lovely mix of foliage, colour and contrast, and choose some grasses as well.
4: Yes, most important. Love my ornamental grass. We shall return.
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4: 3163. And you're with Ray and Faye. This is Let's Talk Gardening. Pam, I will be with you in just a moment. I would like to give away a $75 gift voucher from Bigger Trees. You must be a Curtin FM member not to have won a prize in the last 28 days. Here we go. This is John's curly question, not so curly today. In the song The Twelfth of Never, the singer claims he will love you till which flower forgets to bloom? In the song The Twelfth of Never, the singer claims he will love you till which flower forgets to bloom? 9484 1927. All right, let's go to Hamilton Hill. Pam, how are you?
12: Hi there. Hi there. Good, thank you. Yeah, you've just been talking about rhubarb, which is my very favourite fruit.
4: Yeah.
12: Living in Hamilton Hill, it's sandy and also very windy. Can you give me any advice on how to plant it, where to plant it, and for, you know, for its best survival?
5: Full sun, protection from wind, in a bed of its own or a large pot. I've just got a message from John in Jandakot to say rhubarb ruddy full. So that would be the variety that he has. And the stems are absolutely thick and robust and very red.
4: Rhubarb ruddy fulls.
12: Ruddy.
5: Full. F-O-O-L.
4: Rhubarb.
5: Either that or he's having a go at his rhubarb.
12: That sounds like what you cook after you've grown it.
5: Yeah.
4: Yeah, exactly.
5: So it's like with a lot of things. Sometimes we ask how to grow something, or why won't it do this, or why won't it do that. And the key is getting a proven performer to start with. Knowing what variety you're growing. So you can do a bit of research on the types. Like in recent years, not that I've tried for a while, but I was buying rhubarb and found that the stems were hardly even red. So choose the plants that are what you want. That's part of the best advice.
12: Yeah, I mean, I don't know one rhubarb plant from another, really. I just want something to survive so I can eat it.
5: Well, and the other thing is what's available. It's all very well and good knowing what you want to buy, but if you can't get it, that's the next problem. I haven't looked into rhubarb plants for a while, so maybe I'll do that. But improve the soil well, compost, little bit of clay, blood and bone, worm products and liquid fertilizer.
13: Okay, I'm writing it out. I'll do some of that anyway, and liquid fertilizer. Okay.
5: You could fertilize it with seaweed or fish products. Just throw the kitchen sink at it, Pam.
13: Okay. All right. Let's I'll have another go at it. Thank you very much.
5: All right. Good luck.
13: Cheers. Thanks.
5: Bye.
4: Bye for now. Now we do have a winner of the gift voucher, $75 gift voucher from Bigger Trees. Thank you to Kerry Sprigg. Lynette in Maidervale. Good on you. Well done. In the song, The Twelfth of Never, the singer claims he will love you till which flower forgets to bloom? Bluebells. Okay, it's one of my favourite songs, actually. I absolutely enjoy that very, very much. Faye Caro, what is next? We've got about 3 minutes left of the program, which today was brought to you by, or sponsored by, Scarlet Threads, your quality Australian designer dress shop. In Armidale, go and see Gillian.
5: John brought in some information in the break about forcing rhubarb. And I think, well, why would you force rhubarb? Mm. And how you do it is to block out the light. And it can produce an earlier harvest, a sweeter flavour and more tender, less fibrous texture with vibrant pink stalks. So, yeah, like all these different varieties have different...
4: qualities
5: yeah. that you might want. Light. So I wouldn't want anything that was less than red.
4: Yes, I agree.
5: And I would love sweet.
4: Yes,
5: I would
4: very
5: rather
4: much.
5: Have sweet than big.
4: Mm, yeah, flavour. Mm.
5: But certainly the big red looks amazing.
4: I was going to say they can look just so
5: I know, stunning.
4: Yeah.
5: Absolutely.
4: Yeah.
5: So steps to force a rhubarb include selecting and maturing a mature plant, so one that has a healthy, well-established crown at least 2 to 3 years old so that it has enough stored energy in its roots. The timing... You would start in late winter after the plant has had a cold period and tiny new buds are just starting to show. You block the light, so cover the crown completely with a traditional ceramic forcer, an upturned bucket, an old black bin or a large flower pot. Seal any drainage holes with tape so zero light gets inside. Add insulation. Pack straw, leaves or compost around the outside of the cover to trap extra warmth and protect against frost. And harvest. Check 6 to 8 weeks later when stalks reach 12 to 18 inches. Gently pull and twist them off at the base.
4: Mm.
5: Oh, yummo.
4: All right. Now, next week, you're away. We've got Mark Tuchek from Tucker Bush and Carol Fudge, the recently retired Carol Fudge, formerly from Banara Nursery, in the chair. It's going to be a cracker show, guys. I can tell you already that it's organised and so much to talk about. Well,
5: you'll be
4: wait.
5: Talking to Digby Grounds.
4: Yeah.
5: And yes, I'll be off at the Nanup Flower and Garden Festival, which kicks off with their opening on Thursday night.
4: Yeah, it's going to be absolutely spectacular down there, encouraging people to get down there if you can to the festival. It will be sensational and guest speakers galore, including our Faye Acaro. So, wowee, it's a busy time. It's a good time. Happy days. All right, we thank Bev Daring and John Glidden and Faye Acaro for their special time today. They're all sensational people, as are all of our gardening listeners. Thank you for staying with us. Now, my gardenism for the morning is, if you've ever been distracted by a feather, an old stump, a patch of moss, bird song, or the way the light caught the trees, then you already understand. Next up is one of life's true gentlemen, with the classic 60s for you, George Minolvi. And he's nodding his head. He agrees with me. Everyone, look after yourselves. Enjoy this stunning Camelot weather, I call it.
5: And happy hunting for tree bait.
4: Go for that,
5: go,
4: guys.
5: Everyone.
4: Go. We're going. Okay. Happy gardening.
14: 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George Minolvi.

Yes, Nelson Riddleby and his orchestra with a theme to Route 66. And we kicked off with the amazing Fifth Dimension singing that great song, Aquarius, Let the Sun Shine In. A very good morning to you. Welcome to the Classic 60s here on Curtain Radio. George Minaldi with you on this first day of August, a pinch and a punch and all that stuff. And happy birthday to all the horses, incidentally. Many thanks to the gardening team for a great informative show as usual. They will be back with you next Saturday morning at the same time. Jill is with me. 948-41927 is the number to call if you'd love to be part of our program. We would love to hear from you. Lots of great music ahead, like this one by Joe South. These are the Classic 60s. 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

Steve Lawrence there with a piece of music most of us will remember from Bewitched. Let's have a quick look at the weather, shall we, folks? Right, today we can expect cloudy conditions, looking for a top of just 17, so quite chilly in the city. Tomorrow, mostly sunny conditions as well. There's a slight chance of rain for today and tomorrow, but very, very slight. Currently in the city, it is 14 in Mandurah and also 14 out on Rotto. Here's Jackie Trent.

0: Johnny Rivers there with The Poor Side of Town. The classic 60s continue short with a great song from the band called The Easy Beat. Stay tuned.
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the amazing Easy Beats there with their big hit from 1966, Sorry. Here's one of those Nancy Sinatra and Lee Hazelwood arrangements with a song called Sand.

The Beach Boys there with Darlin'. You are on the Classic 60s. This is Curtin Radio, 26 minutes to 11. Time to acknowledge members of Curtin FM that are celebrating their birthday today on this first day of August. And they are as follows, no particular order. Ken Holman from Shelley, happy birthday. Also Lynn Howe from Beachborough. Helen Armstrong from Carramar. Glenys Murray from Wanneroo. Susan Matthews from Warmbro. Also, happy birthday to Jim Murray from Wanneroo. Oh, we have a Jim Murray and a Glenys Murray, both born on the same date in the same year. Go figure. Must be a connection there. Also celebrating is Ron McKenzie from Bindoon, Charlie McGettigan from Maylands, and brand new member Jean-Paul Degay from Edgewater. To all of you from all of us, have a great birthday. You've got a nice day for it. Please enjoy. And, of course, anyone else out there celebrating their birthday today on this first day of August, happy birthday.

Merrily Rush and the Turnabouts with Angel of the Morning. Now, listeners, on a sad note, we lost Glenn A. Baker yesterday. Glenn was an Australian journalist, historian, commentator, author and broadcaster known for his vast knowledge of rock music. He wrote books, magazines and articles on rock music and travel. He also had a hand in designing album sleeves, interviewed celebrities, managed bands such as All 55, as well as co-founding the local record label Raben Records, and promoting tours of international artists. Glenn, we're going to miss your knowledge, your enthusiasm, and certainly miss you as a person. Now, Glenn liked music in general, but I think Australian music was a particular, a passion of his. Let's hear from Ross D. Wiley.

0: Good on you, Glenn. A. Baker, thank you so much for your knowledge and your passion for music.
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And mark your calendars for the annual craft fair, which happens on the 17th of October. It is 14 minutes to 11. These are the classic 60s. Hope you're enjoying them. We've had a couple of TV themes already this morning with Route 66 and also the show, TV show Bewitched. How about this one from the Bonanza TV show? Yep.

0: The Supremes with Come and Get These Memories. It is 10 minutes before 11. These are the classic 60s. More right after this.
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Joni Mitchell there with the Chelsea Morning. Now, I was lucky enough to visit or see this band about 100 years ago at a place called, I think it was called Romano's in the City, a restaurant nightclub type place. And Jerry and the Pacemakers were there. And when they sang this song, which I'm about to play for you, well, the place went absolutely crazy. It's called Ferry Cross the Mersey from 1965.

Them and Baby Please Don't Go. We're only halfway through. This is only the second hour of the Classic 60s, a whole hour, or just under that, to go. Glad to have you with us. If you'd like to be part of our program, why not give our good friend Jill a call, 9484 1927. She'd love to hear from you. And that's exactly what Helen from Forestfield has done. Helen, thank you for your call. Helen really enjoyed the Joni Mitchell song about the Chelsea morning. And Alex, my good friend and co-broadcaster here, Alex Richards, said, good morning, George. Enjoying the music. Edison Lighthouse, always been one of his favourites. Thank you for both calling in. All right, Classic 60s continues now with Creedence Clearwater Revival.

0: Very early Bee Gees there with Spicks and Specks. In fact, it one of their, I think that was their first hit, reached number four on the old Go Set charts back in 1966 when they were making their way back to England.
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Sergio Mendes and Brazil 66 there with Scarborough Fair. And before that, we heard from Frank Sinatra singing his song from 1968, simply called Cycles. Rose from Chewett Hill, thank you, Sam. Good to hear from you, Rose. And Rose is taking it easy this morning, enjoying the music here at Curtain Radio. And Rose would like me to select a song for her. Rose, how about this one by Ivy League? It's called Funny How Love Can Be. Thanks for the call, Rose. Good to hear from you.

0: There we go. Hope you enjoyed that, Rose, and I hope you're feeling well. Okay, let's have a quick look at the weather. Partly cloudy conditions are expected in Perth today, looking for a top of 17. Tomorrow, mostly sunny, a temperature range of 5 through 19, and a very slight chance of rain. You probably won't see any. Currently in our wonderful city, it's nudging 16, 15 in Mandurah, and 15 out at Rotto. You are on Curtain Radio. These are the classic 60s. They continue with the Beatles right after this.
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The Beatles with She Loves You. Was that the song that launched him into international superstardom? I think it may have been. 1963 sounds about right, and I think many would agree. Here's The Association with Windy, a great song from 1967. These are the Classic 60s. 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

The Trugs there with Hip Hip Hooray. All right, listeners, Manning Junior Football Club, the famed Manning Rippers, well, they're holding a 60th anniversary celebration on Saturday, the 8th of August, next Saturday, in fact, from 11 a.m. at James Miller Oval, Manning. 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Now, to all my Caillou Sakamoto fans, a treat.

Nice song there, Glenn Yarbrough with The Honey Wind Blows. Here's a great band with a great song. It's The Byrds with Mr. Tambourine Man. Hope you're enjoying the classic 60s right here on Curtin Radio.

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The amazing Neil Diamond there with the two-bit man child. It is 16 minutes to midday. Don't forget, at midday we go country with Brendan T. Moylan. In the meantime, plenty of great classic 60s to come, like this one by John Farnham.

0: When Barry there, easy as 1, 2, 3. We're going to take a quick break and then come back and wind up the classic 60s for this Saturday morning.
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The one and only Elvis Presley with Love Letters. That's just about it for the Classic 60s this morning. Great to have your company this morning. A big thanks to Jill for coming in and looking after the phones. Don't forget, at midday we go country with Brendan T. Moylan and Born in Boots. I'll be back next Tuesday evening between 6 and 9 to do it all again. Hope to enjoy some great music together then.

0: sing my song.
1: Good afternoon and welcome to Born in Boots. Hi, I'm Brendan T. Moylan. I'll be with you right up until 6 o'clock tonight, playing nothing but the very best in country music. Kerry's here to look after you. She's here to look after me too, I hope, on 9484 1927. 9484 1927. A big, big, big thank you to George and, of course, to the lovely Jill for their wonderful 60s program from 10 o'clock this morning. Now, let's bring an update with the weather. 17 we're looking for, partly cloudy day. It's quite a nice day outside at 16 at the moment in Perth. Tomorrow, Sunday, say, oh, it's the first of the month, isn't it? Pinch and a punch for the first of the month. I forgot about that. And then tomorrow, Sunday, 2nd of August, it is mostly sunny day tomorrow and 19 degrees. 22, but a possible late shower on Monday. And then the showers easing on Tuesday, 20 degrees. A shower or two on Wednesday and 19 degrees. And the same again on Thursday, although it's 90% chance of rain on Thursday. And showers easing on Friday and 17 degrees. So bring you up to date with the weather, as I said, in Perth at the moment. 16 degrees, Mandurah 15 and Rottnest 15.
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1: We played this song last week for the first time. You heard it here on Born in Boots. It was the latest single and the latest title to her EP, Reba McEntire's Ring Ring. So I thought, what better way to start the program today than with Reba McEntire and her latest Ring Ring. Born in Boots with Brendan T. It's underway. We're on the country music highway.

Not Counting You, taken from his debut album, which was certified gold today, back in 1990, for Garth Brooks. We heard Not Counting You. Mo Pitney with his wife Emily with Fiddle Around, great track that, as was the first one, Reba McEntire and her very latest single and the title to her latest EP as well, Ring Ring. You're on Curtin FM 100.1, you're with Brendan T. Moylan, and of course Kerry is here to look after you on 94841927 94841927. We lost one of our very own, one of our greatest country music artists of all time. She was a lovely lady, and we'll hear from her next right here on Born in Boots. We lost her on this day about 7 years ago, I think it was, and we've missed her every day since.

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The one and only, we love that lady, Norma Kelly and Love Letters in the Sand. And before that, My Kind of Country, also from Norma. We lost her on this very day 7 years ago in 2019. So we will be playing some Norma Kelly for you today on Born in Boots as we remember the great lady and what she did for country music here in Perth. The queen of country music she was, definitely. So we'll play a bit of Norma today for you on Born in Boots. Now, we also lost this week, but not on the same day, a day before actually, back in 63 or 64, 64 may have been, Jim Reeves, the great Jim Reeves. What a voice he had, a very distinctive voice, a voice to die for if you're into country music or any sort of music, really. He was the one of the very, very best. Well, we've got a 3 CD, yes, three of them, 75 original recordings of Jim Reeves, the best of Jim Reeves, it's called. Welcome to My World. 75 original recordings. We've got that one, so we'll play some Jim Reeves throughout the day today. And when we do, the kookaburras will fly through, and that'll be your cue to call Kerry on 9484 1927, 9484 1927, and get yourself into the draw for that 3 CD box set. If you've already got heaps of Jim Reeves, and a lot of people have, we've also got, you may prefer to have the essential Roy Orbison. So that's a double CD set. And either way, we will throw in the best of the West. I've found a couple more of those, so we'll throw one of those in because it has got Norma Kelly singing her huge hit and a great song, Emigrant Eyes, on that particular track. Plus, we'll throw in some stickers, some Born in Boots stickers, even a fridge magnet. Of course, our good friends down at Wagaway Stays, and we should say, and we will say, congratulations to Lauren and Ashley, proud parents, proud of 8 bouncy little boxer puppies that were born during the week, and all healthy, all doing very well. So congratulations to Ashley and Lauren, and they'll be going to some wonderful homes. They love their boxer dogs, as we do, of course, and there's a new addition to the Wagaway Stays family. So you get a 2 days of boarding or 2 days of doggy day care at Wagaway Stays. They're down there at 6 Crufts Way in Canning Vale. Make sure you give them a call if you're going away somewhere or you've got something to do during the day and you need someone to look after your precious dog. They'll do it like no other, I can assure you of that. And also, we've still got some calendars, so we'll find a Curtin FM, Curtin Radio calendar for you. 50-year anniversary being on air this year, so all that as well. So just have to ring 9484 1927 when you hear some kookaburras fly through when we play some of those wonderful Jim Reeves songs. This lady, she was also born in Chickasaw County, Mississippi, this week in 1944.

0: Well, a classic that was, and still is, Ode to Billy Joe, I believe written in about 15 minutes by Bobby Gentry, born this week in Chickasaw County in Mississippi, celebrating her 84th birthday. Bobby Gentry, singer, songwriter, and one of the first female country artists to compose and produce her own material. And she rose to international fame, of course, with that one, Ode to Billy Joe, way back in 1967. The track spent some 4 weeks on the country music chart, sold over, and the pop charts as well, sold over 3 million copies all over the world. And her album Fancy brought her a Grammy nomination for the best female pop vocal performance. The B-side of that particular track, Ode to Billy Joe, didn't get hardly any airplay, if any at all, because of the popularity and of the A-side, which of course Ode to Billy Joe. But the B-side I've always liked as well. It was included on her album when she brought it out, and we'll hear it next on Born in Boots.
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7: Born in Boots with Brendan T. Moylan.

Hank Thompson there with a number one, a huge number one hit for him back in 1952. The Wild Side of Life has spent 15 weeks at the top of the Billboard country music charts, and of course it inspired the Answer song, which made Kitty Wells pretty famous as well. It wasn't God who made Honky Tonk Angels, but that was the first one out, Wild Side of Life by the one and only Hank Thompson. Before that, Bobby Gentry with the B-side of her Ode to Billy Joe 45 record with the Mississippi Delta song. Kenny Chesney released his 18th studio album this week in 2018. It would go on to become his 12th number one and his first release for Warner Brothers in Nashville. The album was inspired by the rebuilding process after Hurricane Irma, which destroyed a house that Kenny owned in the Virgin Islands. And proceeds from the album were donated to Hurricane Irma Disaster Relief Funds. This is one of the singles from it.

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She sounded sweet as apple pie.

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She greeted me with a heck of a grin. Said, "Baby, welcome to 109. 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

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Every time I'm out there.

Big hello to Bob and Gail with the Dale Watson there and Exit 109. I think that's one of my favourite songs of all time from Dale Watson, although I like everything he did. And before the break, we heard from John Williamson, 1,000 Feet with Warren H. Williams, and Lee Kernaghan with the Sassafras Gap. Don't forget, listen out for those kookaburras, 948-419-27. They'll be flying through pretty shortly when we play some Jim Reeves. We lost Jim Reeves in that terrible plane crash, and he was had so many great songs, and it could, what's happened here though is there's pretty much a lot of them, 75 of them in fact original recordings, including songs like Welcome to My World, Four Walls, You'll Have to Go, According to My Heart, I Fall to Pieces, Bimbo, all those songs, the best of Jim Reeves, 75 original recordings on that 3CD box set that you can win today just by phoning Kerry on 948-419-27 and get yourself into the draw for that wonderful prize, the best of Jim Reeves. Plus, we'll throw in a bonus album of the best of the West, which includes Norma Kelly's Emigrant Eyes, and we'll play that for you later as we're playing some Norma Kelly songs today because we lost her 7 years ago on this very day. And we've also got the Wagaway Stays prize, 2 days of boarding, 2 days of doggy daycare for your precious dog from our sponsor Ashley and Lauren from Wagaway Stays, and they're at 6 Crufts Way, Canning Vale. You can check out all their details on our website, www.borninboots.com. If you go, it's right there on the front page, scroll down and you'll get a direct link straight to the Wagaway Stays website as well. We should be able to find out all about them. So all that, plus of course we'll throw in a calendar, some stickers and a fridge magnet as well. All that just for phoning Kerry on 94841927 when you hear some little kookaburras fly through the studio. Two of the legends of country music, neither of them with us any longer, sadly. Johnny Horton and Merle Haggard both released hit records on the same day, but 10 years apart.

There you go. That's Johnny Reb and Mama Tried, of course, Merle Haggard. That was a number one for him, and it was released this week back in 1968. And Johnny Horton's Johnny Reb, 1959, he released that one. This is Curtin FM 100.1. This is Born in Boots with Brendan T and Kerry on 94841927. Listen out for the Kookaburras. They'll be coming through shortly, and that'll be your cue to call Kerry on 94841927. 94841927. Bingham number ones. This one was number one in 2004. Great song by Tim McGraw. What magic lyrics. Live like you were dying. This is Brendan T. Born in Boots.

0: Are you curious about the world? Then join the Friendship Force of Perth, who will give you the opportunity to host and visit people in over 60 countries. 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Phone 0417 962 543. And listen out for the kookaburras that will be coming through shortly.
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there you go. To all our trucking mates that love to listen to country music and to Morning Boots on Saturday afternoon, especially you, Dougie. Hope you enjoyed that one. That's Lawton Williams, and I'd rather drive a truck. Lawton, although not a well-known, certainly not over here in Australia, country music singer, he was a singer-songwriter. He passed away this week in 2007, but he became more in demand as a songwriter, really, because he recorded, or a couple of country music legends, Hank Lachlan and George Jones, recorded two of his songs, and you know them all. This one in particular by Hank Lachlan, and George Jones took his song, Colour of the Blues, to the top 10 for Lawton Williams.

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Hi, Cotton Bine, of course, in Alabama. That was their third single from their album Southern Star, the third one to go to number one, becoming the group's 26th number one country hit. They had so many of them. Alabama and Hi, Cotton. Before the announcements, we heard from George Jones with Color of the Blues and Hank Lachlan with Geisha Girl. Both of those songs written by Lawton Williams, great songwriter. And well done to John, to Kay, Fran, to Gwen, and to Marion, and to Pam, to Dawn, to Catherine, and to Margaret. Almost all females, isn't they? All listening to Born in Boots. Good on you, girls. Love to have your company on a Saturday afternoon. John's in there, though. Good on you, John. So well done to everyone that got through to Kerry on 94841927. I can understand why all the ladies ring in, because ladies love Jim Reeves. He had a golden voice, didn't he? So we've got that 3-CD set, and you're all in the draw for it now. Or if you prefer, if you've got plenty of Jim Reeves, you might like the Essential Roy Orbison. But either way, you'll also get the Best of the West, Brendan T's Best of the West, which it does include Emigrant Eyes from Norma Kelly, which we'll play later because we lost the great lady 7 years ago on this day. You're also in the draw for the Wagaway Stays 2 days of boarding or 2 days of doggy daycare voucher. Plus, we've got some stickers. We've got fridge magnet. We've got the Curtain Radio 50th anniversary calendar. So as well, so you get all that just for phoning Kerry on 94841927 when you hear some of those kookaburras flying through the studio. Time for our back-to-back Slim Dusty.

Our Slim Dusty, back to back to, for all our Slim Dusty's fans. Stay safe. Traveller's Prayer by Slim Dusty and Charleville before that one. Slim lost one of his great mates who actually had travelled around the Slim Dusty with him in the Slim Dusty show for nearly 20 years. He lost him this week in 2002, just before Slim himself would pass away the year later. But this man was legendary. He was a wonderful musician. In fact, I think he's still the only specialist instrumentalist so far to be inducted into the Country Music Roll of Renown, which is our equivalent to the Country Music Hall of Fame. I'm talking of the one and only Barry Thornton. As I said, we lost him this week in 2002. And he was an amazing guy, amazing guitarist. And he was credited with originating that distinctive lead guitar sound. You all recognise the wonderful guitar work of Barry Thornton. John of Osmond Park, thanks for tuning in to Born in Boots on a Saturday afternoon. I know you'll love this one.

Great little medley there of tunes from the late and great Barry Thornton. We lost him this week in 2002. Thank you, John, for being part of Born in Boots. Crash on Northbridge Tunnel westbound, reduced to a single lane by incident response. Traffic is heavy on approach. Merge safely. So just be mindful of that. A crash, Northbridge Tunnel westbound, reduced to a single lane by incident response. Traffic is very heavy on approach. Please merge slowly. Slowly, slowly does it. We just played a song, a couple of tracks back now, from The Colour of the Blues by George Jones. George's big hit and his signature tune pretty much was He Stopped Loving Her Today. We're playing some songs from Norma Kelly today because it was on this day we lost Norma 7 years ago, and she was just a wonderful singer, wonderful artist, and a beautiful lady. And Norma did a terrific, I thought anyway, see what you think when we play it in a minute. She did a fantastic version of George Jones' He Stopped Loving Her Today, because as with all Norma Kelly songs, she put her heart and soul into it. That's coming up on Born in Boots.

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0: Kyle Elliott and Lee Conway there. I love that. Gone Fishing, a great Australian talent. And before that, talking of great Australian talent, the one and only late and great Norma Kelly. We lost her on this day in 2002. But Whiskey, 6 years old, and I love that version. What do you think of it? Of George Jones's version of, or Norma Kelly's version of George Jones' song, He Stopped Loving Her Today. I think she did a marvellous job of that. Speaking of great artists, Dolly Parton sadly lost her older brother during the week. Coy Denver, he was nicknamed. Parton passed away July the 23rd at the age of 82. He worked for many years as a crane operator building bridges and remained largely out of the public spotlight compared to his famous sister. I think she made up for all of the children. There was 12 children born to the parents, Robert Lee and Ava Lee Owens Parton. And he is survived, I'm talking of Coy Parton, who passed away this week, survived by his daughters, Chris and Jennifer, a grandson, a brother, and seven sisters, including Dolly, and preceded in death by his wife, Carolyn, his parents, and four of his brothers, and Dolly's brothers, of course. And we'll hear our Dolly double next, and we'll feature a couple of tracks that Dolly sang talking about her home life and what it was like growing up in the Tennessee mountains with her 11 brothers and sisters, one of which she lost this week in Coy Denver Parton. Curtin FM 100.1, this is Born in Boots with Brendan T and Kerry on 94841927. Listen, have the kookaburras, they'll be flying through shortly.
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0: Wonderful song by Donna Fargo. In fact, her fourth straight number one single, You Were Always There, and it hit the number one spot on this day in 1973. And before that, two songs in memory of Dolly's brother, Denver, who passed away this week, My Tennessee Mountain Home and Take Me Back. Hope you enjoyed those. 17 degrees at the moment in Perth, our maximum that we are looking for tomorrow. Mostly sunny and 19, and then the rain comes in on Monday, Tuesday, Wednesday and Thursday. Thank you, Norma of Balladrum. I appreciate that you've taken the time to call in and say how much you love the music. Thank you for that. We do appreciate it, and especially the Norma Kelly music. Yes, she was a lovely, lovely lady, brilliant talent, and sang some wonderful songs, which we will play some more of throughout the day today on Born in Boots. And don't forget, the Kookaburras are coming through shortly. Your chance to win that Best of Jim Reeves Welcome to My World 75 original recordings, 3 CD set. You'll love that. Or if you prefer, if you've got plenty of Jim Reeves, the Essential Roy Orbison, a 2 CD set with a lot of his big hits on them, all of them really. And we'll also throw in the Best of the West, because it has got Norma Kelly singing Immigrant Eyes on it, so we'll give you one of those as well. So listen out for Jim singing today. We lost him this week in 2000, or back in 1964, I should say, in a plane crash. And this week, so July the 31st, always remember that as the day that we lost Jim Reeves, the great Jim Reeves. Easy to remember because it's also my brother's birthday. But we'll hear a couple of more tracks and the Kookaburras will fly through. You ring Kerry on 94841927 and that will get you into the draw for our Born in Boots prize package. Not only the CDs, of course, you get the Wagaway stays, 2 days of boarding or 2 days of doggy daycare, a beautiful calendar from here at Curtin Radio celebrating 50 years. We've got some stickers. We've got Born in Boots stickers and also a fridge magnet for you as well. So our Born in Boots prize package. Now, join Rove McManus. This is a really good cause. 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It's on Sunday, the 23rd of August, 12 p.m. at the Melville Glades Golf Club in Leeming. A delicious two-course lunch, whether you are a bear lover or simply enjoy stories of conservation in action, come along for a memorable afternoon. 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And for further information about all Curtin Community Service announcements, go to curtinfm.com.au and click on Local Events.
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Shortly, we'll give you the opportunity to win a double movie pass to the Lunar Cinemas when we play our Elvis film movie quiz. When we ask you, or we play a song and ask you to match the movie, the Elvis movie that the song was taken from. You've heard the song, but can you remember which movie did it come from? That's coming up shortly, but you must be a member of Curtin FM 100.1 and not have won anything at all on any program for the last 30 days. But if you fall into that category, then please give Kerry a call on 94841927 when we play the Elvis song and match the movie that it came from. That was Johnny Cash, of course. He started recording a recording session, I should say, for his fourth album called just simply The Greatest. Six of the 12 songs featured on the album were to become singles, like those two, Katie 2 and Goodbye Little Darling, which incidentally was written by the great Gene Autry. But topping the country charts and becoming the most successful song on that particular group of songs that he started recording this week in 1958 was without doubt this one. 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

That's our very own Christy Cox there, a terrific song, and she's a terrific talent too. And Blue Ain't Just a Colour from her Shades of Blue album. This is Curtin FM 100.1. This is Born in Boots with Brendan T and Kerry on 94841927. Jot the number down, because if you're a member of Curtin FM 100.1, haven't won anything in the last 30 days, would like to go to the movies on us, you and a friend, we'll happily supply you with a double movie pass if you can tell us what film the Elvis song we play first, what film did it come from. But first, let's say a big congratulations to Jan and to Lynette and to Brad and to Wayne and Lucille. Thank you, Wayne and Lucille, for your nice comments about the music. Thank you to Cheryl as well, and John and Carol, well done. And Lynn and Noel, all of you got through to Kerry on 94841927, so you're all in the draw for our Born in Boots prize package today. We draw that out.

0: Let's just say between 4:30 and 5, okay? Probably closer to 5. And we'll give you 15 minutes to claim your prize. We like to get as many people as we can into the draw because it's a great prize, and we want to give as many people as possible a chance to win that prize. Okay, time now to win another prize, the Luna Double Movie Pass.
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0: Okay, we've often mentioned on this program when we play Elvis on Saturday afternoon that a lot of Elvis' rock and roll songs and a lot of his more upbeat songs, if you like, all made it into the country music charts. Perhaps not so much this one that we're going to play, but you all know the song. It's very, in fact, the whole Elvis film segment today on Born in Boots has a very distinctive rock and roll feel to it. But this particular song, you've all heard him sing it, you all know what it is. What movie was it from, though? 94841927, 94841927. What movie did Elvis sing this song in?
2: Well, a hard-headed woman, a soft-hearted man, been the cause of

0: Hard-headed woman, what movie was that from? We have a winner. Thank you to everyone that's still ringing through. We do appreciate it, but we do have a winner. It was taken from the 1958 film where Elvis played the character Danny Fisher, and he said in many interviews after that that Danny was his of all his films, Danny was his favourite character of all time, and of course he featured Danny and Elvis in the movie King Creole.
1: King Creole. There's a man in New Orleans, and he's a rock and roll, he's a

0: him shaking King Creole.
1: King Creole, King Creole.
2: He sings a song about a crawdad hole. He sings a song about a jelly roll. He sings a song about a pork and greens. He sings some blues about a New Orleans. You know he's gone, gone, gone, jumping like a catfish on a bone. Yeah, you know he's gone, gone, gone, and I'm shaking King Creole.

0: Dixieland Rock, and also, of course, the title track to the movie, our feature movie today, King Creole from Elvis and Hard-Headed Woman, was the song that was sung in that. And well done to you, Rowena of Pura Waters. Rowena, well done. You are a winner today. Piara, that's how you should say it, isn't it? Piara Waters, well done. You've got a double movie pass coming your way to go and see any movie you wish, you and a friend, at the Lunar Cinemas. While I'm thinking of Elvis, I remember that it was this week, or on this day actually, that Curb Records released Junior Brown's album called Mixed Bag. You might remember Junior Brown. He had that Git Steel guitar, which was a combination of a normal electric guitar and a steel guitar in one, that he played with precision on stage. He's an amazing guy, amazing singer, amazing entertainer, and a great guitar player. And on his on this particular album, that was released in 2001 on this day, called Mixed Bag, he did include a song that Elvis had a big hit record with, and it was written by Jerry Reed, called Guitar Man.
1: Well, I quit my job down at the car wash, left my mama a goodbye note. By sundown, I'd left Kingston with my guitar under my coat. I hitchhiked all the way down to Memphis, got a room at the YMCA. For the next 3 weeks, I went hunting them nightclubs, looking for a place to play. Well, I thought my picking would set them on fire, but nobody wanted to hire a guitar man. Well, I nearly about starved to death down in Memphis. I run out of money and luck. So I bummed me a ride down to Macon, Georgia on an overloaded poultry truck. Bummed down to Panama City, checking out the all-night bars, hoping I could make myself a dollar making music on my guitar. I got the same old story at them all-night peers. Ain't no room around here for a guitar man, much less a git-steel man. So I slipped in the station wagon, threw my sleeping bag in the back, till I found myself in Mobile, Alabama, at a club they called Big Jack's. A little four-piece band was a-jammin', so I took my guitar and set in. I showed them all what a band would sound like with a swingin' little guitar man. Take it! Play that guitar, son.

down to the ocean, find yourself down around Mobile. Make it on down to a club called Jack's if you got a little time to kill. Just follow that crowd of people, you'll wind up on his dance floor. Digging the finest little five-piece group up and down the Gulf of Mexico. Guess who's leading that five-piece band? Well, wouldn't you know, it's that swinging little guitar man. And that'd be me. I get it.

Really giving that Git Steel guitar workout, isn't he? Junior Brown there, and Guitar Man, the late, the great Norma Kelly.

Oh, what a fabulous voice. What an amazing lady. We lost her, as I've been saying today, on this day back in 7 years ago. So we're playing some Norma Kelly today. Thank you, Alex of Bennett Springs. I appreciate your email. And it's actually Kerry, not Joe, that's on today. I know I call her Joe sometimes too, which upsets her, but we get by, we get around it. So thank you. I'm glad you're enjoying the music today and everything else that goes with it, and especially Johnny Cash's Get Rhythm. Johnny Cash, you cannot get enough of Johnny Cash, especially on a country music program, which of course this is and has been for many, many years. So thank you, Alex. We appreciate your email. We also appreciate the support that Patricia and her family and all her gang at A Little Bit Country, A Little Bit Rock and Roll Facebook page give us. Has and have given us throughout the years. And I know Patricia is a good friend of Norma Kelly's and loved her to death. And her son, Grant, I didn't have this one down to play, as I didn't have You Never Walk Alone Again, but we've slipped that one in, and we'll slip this one in to Grant just for you, mate, because it's one of my favourites. I must have slipped it. I don't know why I didn't have it down, but I didn't. But luckily, I had a Norma Kelly CD with me, and it's got this on it. So just for you, Grant, here is Wino the Clown by Norma Kelly.

0: She excelled at the sad songs, didn't she, Norma Kelly, because she put so much of her heart and soul into it. You only had to watch her on stage to know that she was putting everything into it. And one song in particular, which I will play later today, we've already had people asking about it, is My Young Man, a song that she wrote and the song that she recorded after she lost her son many, many years ago in a terrible motorbike accident, I believe it was. So we will play that. She does definitely, and she couldn't always sing it on stage. She would break down before she could even get started and go on to something else. But we will play it for all those folks that are asking for it. But there you are, Grant. I hope you enjoyed that one, mate. Wino the Clown. Time for our country gospel selection today on Born in Boots. And starting off will be Susie Luxinger, or Susie McIntyre, she's now known, with Your It. And then a terrific song by the White River Band called I Like My Gospel Country. Joanne Cash and her brother Johnny get together for When He Comes, and George Jones and Tammy Wynette will take us out with Everything's Going to Be All Right. Our country gospel up next on Born in Boots.
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0: Everything's going to be all right. Rounding out our country gospel selection today, right here on Born in Boots, the best in country. That was George Jones and Tammy Wynette from their double gospel album, inspirational album. Joanne Cash and her brother Johnny before that, When He Comes. White River Band, I Like My Gospel Country, and Susie Luxinger and You're It. That's our country gospel. We'll do it again next Saturday right here on Born in Boots with Brendan T and Kerry on 94841927. Wayne Horsburgh, the nicest guy you could ever meet in country music, Australian country. He's coming up next.
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There's a story behind that song because I was educating my producer, Kerry, that about Norma Kelly and how she used to always sing that song for me whenever she appeared on stage and I happened to be in the audience. She would always sing Black Hills of Dakota. She loved it and I loved her version of it, but she never ever recorded it, so I've never had a copy of her singing it, so I couldn't play her version of it. But I was telling Kerry about it and she'd never heard of Black Hills of Dakota, so I had to play that song for my producer Kerry, so she now knows what the Black Hills of Dakota sounds like, so whenever she hears it in the future she'll think of me now. So good on you, Kerry. Let's go around the clubs and see what's happening in your favourite country music club. That was Wayne Horsberg, of course. He was a terrific singer.

0: Let's go around the clubs and see what's happening in your favourite country music club. You can do it whenever you like. 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Click on the club links. They'll all drop down. You can choose and look up whichever one you would like. Robert has joined us from the Brumby Country Music Club. They meet at the Noranda Morley Recreation Centre in Bonara Road at the rear of the Noranda Shopping Centre every Sunday afternoon. G'day, Robert. Welcome to Born in Boots.
1: Yeah, good afternoon, Brendan. Thank you very much. Last weekend, we had a very popular band in Bandwagon. We had over 100 members enjoying the music and the dancing. This week, we have another popular band in Bad Huts. We meet every Sunday at the Morley Noranda Recreation Club from 3 o'clock till 6 o'clock. We have a large dance floor available for those wishing to dance. Drinks are available from the bar at club prices, and you can bring along your favourite snacks to keep your energy up. We have the money board, a variety of raffles along with a door prize. Entry is only $8 per person, and a great time is sure to be had. On the 30th of August, we have a members' meeting starting at 1 p.m. Finger food will be served from 12:30. We also have an outing to Araluen coming up in September for members, September the 23rd. Morning tea and lunch will be provided. Tickets can be purchased from the Social Secretary, Susan Denford. For more information, you can contact me on 0413 566 198. Thanks, Brendan. Have a great week.
0: You too, mate. All the best. Thanks, Robert. Take care. Let's talk to you
1: Thank
0: next
1: you,
0: week.
1: Bye.
0: See you. Bye. Steve has joined us now from the Stirling Country Music Club. They meet at the Belmont RSL in Leek Street, Ascot, every second Friday night. G'day, Steve. Welcome to Born in Boots.
2: Good afternoon, Brendan and the listeners. Yeah, our next band will be held on Friday night, the 7th of August, and our band will be Spite. Once again, we're looking forward to another great time with lots of great music and entertainment. We have two birthdays, Jamie Chow, on the 1st, and Linda Patton on the 7th of August. 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Thanks, Brendan.
0: Good on you, mate. You take care. Have a good week. I'll talk to you next week. Thanks, Steve.
2: Will do.
0: Cheers,
2: Bye.
0: Mate. Bye. Steve there from the Stirling Country Music Club. Christine has joined us now from the Rocky Country Music Club. They meet at the Safety Bay Bowling Club in Shoalwater every second Saturday evening. Hello, Christine. Welcome to Born in Boots.
3: Good afternoon, Brendan, to all the listeners. Yes, we've got a club night tonight, and we've got the very, very popular band Phoenix to entertain everybody. 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And what else can I tell you? I think that's about it for me, Brendan.
0: Okay. That was short and sweet.
3: Yeah.
0: All right.
3: I try to keep it that way so I don't bore you.
0: No worries. Thanks, Christine. You have a great week. And
3: all right. Thank you, Brendan.
0: Thanks,
3: you too.
0: And take care.
3: Denise as well.
0: See
3: you.
0: Bye. Bye-bye.

0: Frank has joined us from the Fremantle Workers Club. They meet at the 36 Allen Street in Fremantle Sunday afternoon. G'day, Frank. Welcome back to Born in Boots. How are you?
1: Thanks, Brendan. How are you? And thanks for a great program again today.
0: My pleasure. Thanks, Frank. Appreciate it.
1: Mate, would you believe we're into August already? And our
0: Scary, really, isn't it?
1: I'm saving up for Christmas already.
0: I know. I'm planning around Christmas, which is really, really worrying. But anyway, we'll get there.
1: Our first band for August is Phoenix, a popular country rock band. And we're looking forward to having them down there. The doors at the club open at 12 noon. Light meals from 12 till 2 o'clock. Dancing right from 1:30 through till 5. With all the normal things, cash raffles and members jackpots throughout the day. Members in the door at $7 and visitors at 12, mate. And we're planning a big day down there. We're going to be a lot of people on the dance floor having a good time.
0: So bring all your friends and hop down and have a great time at the Fremantle Workers Club. Again, mate, where are you? 36 Allen Street, isn't it?
1: 36 Allen Street in Fremantle. It's the bowls and tennis building. We've got the upstairs area. Those guys are downstairs. So look for the tennis courts, and we're in the big double-storey building in Allen Street in Freo.
0: Great. And time?
1: Doors open at 12 through till 2 o'clock. Dancing from 1:30 till 5.
0: Great. All right, Frank. Well, you have a great day there on Sunday afternoon at the Fremantle Workers Club, 36 Allen Street in Fremantle, and we'll talk to you again next week on Born in Boots. Take care, mate. All the best.
1: All right, mate. You have a good day.
0: Thank you. Take care, Frank. Cheers. Frank there from the Fremantle Workers Club. Now, you can check all those clubs out. Just go to our website, www.borningboots.com.au. Click on the club links. They'll drop down. You can pick out which one you would like, including the Perth Anglo-Indian Federation Club. Sunday night is their nights for their shows. And although this week, Saturday the 1st, that's today, they are having their International Anglo-Indian Day dance, and it's at the Laguna Veneto Social Club. That's this evening, 7 until midnight, featuring the band Spice. It's at 49 Homer Street in Dianella, and you can always get hold of Gordon. His number's there on our webpage, www.borningboots.com. Gordon is 0439-018-347. Then tomorrow, they rock on Sunday with the Oceanites tomorrow at the Nollamara Sport and Recreation Centre at 11 Lamana Road in Nollamara. Again, all that information on our website. Big dance floor, bring your best moves and dance the night away. So that's every Sunday night from 6 through until 9 p.m. at 11 Lamana Road in Nollamara for the Anglo-Indian Federation. Canning District Social Club, they meet at 39 Morgan Street in Cannington, and they meet there every Friday evening, 7 until 10:30, and Sunday evening, and 6 until 9:30. It's a friendly, happy, secure club. They have their AGM on August the 16th at 2 p.m. So make sure if you're a member of the Canning District Social Club, you pop along to that and have your say. And then tomorrow, Sunday, 2nd of August, the Flames will be entertaining you from 6 through until 9:30 at the Canning District Social Club. For table bookings and anything else you need to know, you can give Vicky a call on 0439 933 802. And next Friday, FBI will be there at the Canning District Social Club entertaining you from 7 until 10:30.

Encounter bold First Nations storytelling at John Curtin Gallery. A vivid assertion of sovereignty, resilience and enduring connection to country, Christopher Pease, Terra Nullius, reclaims colonial landscapes through striking Noongar iconography. Two multi-channel video works collapse boundaries between street performance and ceremony through hand-painted cars, circular burnouts and immersive soundscapes in Rico Rennie, OARR, on show 29th of May to the 23rd of August 2026. 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

much hot rod, get your ticket. Too much dog, make you kick it. 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Too much you know, what'll blind you. 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

There's Albie Poole there and Too Much. And before that, the Magnificent, Magnificent Seven with Josephine. And they are back, and the boys are back at the Cavern Tavern this Sunday, next Sunday, actually, Sunday, August the 9th. 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It's there under the Bush Telegraph. In fact, we'll be talking shortly, in about 10 minutes, to Alan Simpson from the Magnificent Seven about that show and about a very, very special show that's coming up tomorrow. That's Alan. We'll talk to him in about 10 minutes or so right here on Born in Boots. Here's Mr. Brian Oletta.

0: The lovely and talented Kathy Carver there. Great song too, My Country, My Australia. And we also heard from Brian Letton with This Land Australia. Brian will be actually, he's in WA at the moment. He had a show yesterday in Katanning, and tomorrow he's got a show down at the South Coast Country Music Club. It's just a couple of shows. I had a text from Brian during the week. He's coming back to do a full array of shows, which we can look forward to. But just for this one, he's fitted in between some other things he had on here in WA. And he'll be at the South Coast Country Music Club tomorrow, 2 p.m. matinee show. Tickets at the door, includes afternoon tea. So that's at the 4 Mile Peg Albany Highway in Albany, if you're down that way. And we heard Brian singing This Land Australia, Albie Poole with Too Much, and their own Mag 7 with Josephine. As we've said, Mag 7 will be at the Korean Tavern next Sunday, August the 9th, and we'll be talking to Alan from Mag 7 about another big show tomorrow afternoon in just a moment right here on Born in Boots.
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0: I think we all remember that song, don't we? The fabulous Push Bike song from back in 1970 by the group The Mixtures. And one of the gentlemen in that particular group was Brenton Fosdyke. And to tell us about a big show tomorrow, a benefit concert for Brenton Fosdyke, Alan Simpson has joined us from the Magnificent Seven. G'day, Al. Welcome to Born in Boots. How are you, mate?
1: Good, mate. Yourself?
0: Yeah, not bad, not bad. And you've got this huge show coming up. I found that song.
1: Yeah, I thought Curtin would have it. Yeah, it's a classic.
0: Okay. Are you talking on hands-free?
1: I am.
0: Yeah. Can you talk into the phone? It's very faint.
1: Hang on, mate.
0: Yeah, sorry. Those hands-free don't seem to work too well. I noticed that on a lot of radio stations when they're talking hands-free. It doesn't seem to come through nice and loud and crisp and clean.
1: Is that better for you?
0: That's a lot better. Thank you, Al.
1: All right.
0: Okay, yes, so you've been busy. You've organised this fabulous show for Brenton Fosdyke. Tell me why and where it's on and what it's all about, Alan Simpson.
1: Yeah, about 3-4 weeks ago, we saw a message come up on Facebook about a GoFundMe page for Brenton. He's come down with this illness that's basically crippled him. He's got a... he can't move his arms or his legs. It's called Guillain-Barre syndrome, I think it is. He can't do anything. He can't walk, he can't move his arms, and he's in the hospital. He's on rehab. They say he will recover, but it's going to take a long, long time to get him back to what he was. And unfortunately for Brenton, he's self-employed. He's a muso. He's always made a living out of playing music, and now it's come to a dead halt.
0: That's all he knows. That's all he's done. And he's just such a damn nice guy, isn't he? I mean, he's always there. He's always helping out people. He's always doing shows for other people and other charities and things like that. And we've had a lot of connection with him here on Born in Boots, emceed a lot of shows that Brenton has done. His specialty, of course, these days is Neil Diamond.
1: He does a good job of that.
0: Yeah,
1: Brenton
0: really
1: is one of the nice guys of the music industry.
0: Mm.
1: There's a lot of them out there. You get a couple of not so good ones with him with attitude, but Brenton never says no to anything. He's always up, always first there.
0: I know, and you've got an amazing lineup coming tomorrow. Can you tell us some of the people that will be there? Some of the artists, and these folks have all given their time too, haven't they, Alan?
1: Oh, I had to put my Bob Geldof cap on to pull this. we've done it in different ways. There's something there for everyone. The first band on is called the Hobby Band, which is Brenton's band that he performs his Neil Diamond show and other shows around town. I would say that they would be the pioneers, the older guys that built the foundations of what the music industry is today, these guys. And you've got some big names in there. Dennis Byrd, Mike Nelson, Terry Wren, Brenda Lee, Kelly Green. Add to that, there's singers. You've got Ray Van Ross, Wayne Pride, you'll know Wayne, Dennis Broad, Michael Barbaro, and Jenny Wren.
0: Brilliant, brilliant.
1: So that's the first part of the show. The middle part of the show, we've got a bit of an unplugged while they change over a bit. We've got the return of Brett Keezer. Now, for those that remember Brett, he used to be the lead singer in a band called Innocent Bystanders. Brett disappeared, must be 20 years ago. No one's really seen him. And I bumped into him, and I'm never afraid to ask, mate.
0: yeah.
1: That's why I did so well back in the nightclub days.
0: I won't go into that.
1: I shouldn't say that. But, and he said, I asked him, I said, do you want to get up and do something? And he goes, yep, I'll do it. So he's back. Then you got Michael Videlli and Gerard Monique, two excellent guitar players together. And then after that, we've got like an all-star band with some of the great singers of today. So on that, you've got Chris Murphy from the Murphy Brothers, Denise DeMarkey, Ian Falk, got Wayne Green, Dave Crosby, Craig Pinkney. There's some really good singers. And then, of course, the players in the band itself. You've got Jamie Page and Steve Gard, Tim Count from Mag 7's up there. Yeah, there'll be something there for everyone.
0: It sounds like it, and it sounds like a fabulous show. And, of course, all proceeds, I assume, go to Brenton Fosdyke?
1: Yep, everything. So everyone's donated their time, even the sound guys, the lighting operator. We've even had some company donate all the drums and amplifiers for us, so it makes it easy on the guys.
0: Oh, that's brilliant.
1: And everything goes to Foz. Yeah.
0: Good on you, mate. That's brilliant. Thank you, Alan, and I'm sure Brenton thanks you from the bottom of his heart, and to everyone that's got together and all the artists that have got together for this show as well. It'll be a massive show. Now tell us where it's at and when it's on.
1: Charles Hotel. So the Charles, I went for the Charles for many reasons. It's one of the most authentic Australian, you know, way of pub. You know what I mean? It's been there forever. Easy to find on Charles Street. Loads of free parking right out the front, across the road and around the streets. Tables. There is tables and chairs there, but limited, but more than any other hotel's got, that's for sure. They've got the inbuilt PA, and you know, everything's easy to work there.
0: Brilliant, brilliant. Because the whole thing is, the doors, what time is it all opening or getting underway?
1: So the doors open at 4 o'clock.
0: Okay.
1: There'll be a DJ, Johnny Gray, will be the old 80s DJ, is coming back. He's going to be on early and throughout the show doing, filling a few gaps when people, you know, change it over on stage. First band goes on, the hobby band goes on between 4:30 and about 5:15. Then the other guys go on for about an hour, and the main sort of band, the big band, the loud one, I should say, they'll be going on around about 7 o'clock-ish.
0: Okay, so, expect to, what, wind up at 11-ish, around there somewhere?
1: Oh, no, we've all got work on Monday, mate.
0: Oh, okay. Come on. And we're all getting on.
1: That's right, mate. That audience, you know, they'll be lucky to get there, let alone stay up late, mate. It'll be finished by 9 o'clock.
0: Oh, okay, that's great. All right.
1: So doors open at 4, goes through to about 9 o'clock.
0: All right, and so if you can get along there, please do, because in actual fact, with this disease that I never even heard of until you mentioned it a few weeks ago,
1: and
0: then started doing a bit of research, it's pretty debilitating, and it can actually, there's no set time frame, is there, for when it can go away. If it goes away, it could be there for quite a while, so yeah. Brenton will need all the help he can get.
1: Well, I spoke to Wayne Pride this afternoon, and he said he went down and saw him. He took his guitar down, and he was able to hold it and strum a little bit, which is good. His arms
0: great.
1: Are moving.
0: That's
1: he's
0: great.
1: Able to stand up, from what I've heard, but not for long. But he's got a long way to go to get everything to start working the way it was.
0: Absolutely.
1: And you know what it's like, Brendan.
0: Yeah, I know.
1: You know, the older you are, the longer it takes to get better, mate.
0: Tell me about it.
1: That's if you get better.
0: That's if you do get better. It's a pity that you couldn't stream it into his lounge room, isn't it, or his bedroom or whatever.
1: Yeah, we've taken care of that. We've got someone going to be there on a phone and maybe with a camera that can stream it to him.
0: Oh, great.
1: I've also got a proper professional cameraman from days gone by, one of the professional ones. He's going to volunteer his time. It's his actual birthday, good old Gary Peters. He's coming down on his birthday. He's going to photograph the whole event on stage, backstage, and, of course, all the celebrities out the front.
0: Yeah. Oh, that's fantastic. So it'll be a massive show, and congratulations again to you and the other organisers. Alan, you've done a fantastic job, as you always do. Brenton Fosdyke, he's one of a kind. He's a special guy. And he does need, he's not, and he would never ask, but he does need the help of all.
1: He's embarrassed, mate. He's humble,
0: family.
1: He's embarrassed as he is. And I said, good. Good for you to be embarrassed, all right? Good for you to be humble, right? I don't care. But you know what? Everyone I rang around, I had to do it pretty quick. There were so many people that would have got up there that, you know, first in best dress, that can only fit so many on stage at any one particular time. But it wasn't one person that said no. They all said, yep, I'll do it. Well, of course, if they were working, they couldn't. But there's everyone that's on that bill, they just jumped at it and said, yeah, I want to be there.
0: And, of course, he's been around for a long, long time. We just played a track from, 57 years ago. So,
1: I sort of met him about 81, I suppose, around that time, 81, 82. He was in a band called the Mark IV. Of course, he was in the Mixtures. What else he was in? He was in, I think, Breakaway. Then he was in Bricks. Then he was in a heavy metal band called Gypsy. His big claim to fame is the Mixtures.
0: And of course, just rattling all them off then, it's pretty obvious that's all Brenton knows, that's all he does, and that's what's kept him going all these years. So
1: he's self-employed still. He's not even on the pension. He's able to work and makes a good living out of it, but that's come to a dead halt now.
0: Yeah, exactly. Mm. All right, mate. Well, we'll get as many people as we can there tomorrow. And again, it's doors open at 4 o'clock. There'll be a bit of entertainment there, and the show will kick off around 7. Is that right? 7? No.
1: No, the show starts at 4:30.
0: Oh, 4:30. Oh, okay. So it starts at 4:30, yeah. And then goes through till about 9 o'clock.
1: Doors open at 4. If you're going to come down, pay cash. You'll get through quicker. But please, if you can bring some $10 notes, it would be very helpful.
0: Okay. All right, mate. And then you've got a big show the following week. Just quickly on that one.
1: Shut the door on 9 o'clock on Sunday, and then I've got to refocus and put the cowboy hat on again.
0: Yes, yes, because the Mag 7 are back. The boys are back in action.
1: Yeah, well, Mick, unfortunately, the last one, Mick lost his voice. There's a lot of it going around. Mm. And I've worked with Mick for 40 years, and he's never cancelled a gig, ever, no matter what. But he just totally lost his voice. And being the only singer, really, in Mag 7, Don tries a bit, you know. But... Mag 7 on stage felt it out, and he has to perform vocally. He couldn't even speak on the phone last time. He just said, I'm going to have to blow it, guys. And so, he should be, he'd be in fine form. I think he's rested and repaired, and he should be ready to go next Sunday.
0: All right. And that one kicks off when?
1: Oh, no, I've got to think now. I've got to, what am I doing? 5 o'clock for that one.
0: Five o'clock that one. Okay. Good. And that's free entry, which is amazing. I don't know how you guys do it, but it's free entry. But they do like you to RSVP, which there is a direct link on our webpage for people that are listening at the moment that makes it nice and simple. Just go to there and the Bush Telegraph, go down, you'll see the link there. Just click on that and it'll take you straight through to the
1: Mags. It's pretty clever. I couldn't work it out at first. How do you RSVP to get a free ticket? It's either free or it's free. But what it is, it gives the hotel an indication on a Sunday how many people to expect.
0: Yes.
1: And then they will roster their staff on accordingly. Yeah. Nothing worse when a big crowd turns up and you can't get a drink.
0: That's for sure. All right, mate. Well, thank you for joining us at short notice today on Born in Boots and telling us all about the concert for Brenton Fosdyke tomorrow at the Charles Hotel, and, of course, for your big concert coming up next Sunday. So we appreciate it, mate. You take care, and we'll catch you.
1: We all appreciate you, Brendan. You're always there. You're a local trooper. Been there a long time. You do a great service to the people of WA.
0: Good on you, mate. You take care, and we'll catch up with you hopefully tomorrow. All right?
1: See you, mate.
0: Bye. Mag 7. The great Mag 7. August 11th. Kareem Tuff.

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0: That's Cleopatra, Queen of Denial from Pam Tillis, taken from her Greatest Hits album, which was certified platinum on this day in 2001. One of the best Pam Tillis. 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

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Showers more persistent on Thursday and 19 degrees, showers easing on Friday. So a little bit of a mixture ahead today, during the next week, this coming week, here in beautiful Perth. Now, well done to Diana, to Trish, and well done to you, Nancy, and Laurie, and Des, all in the draw for the Born in Boots prize package today, which is the very best of Jim Reeves' Welcome to My World, 75 original recordings on this 3-CD set, certainly worth winning. Or if you've got plenty of Jim Reeves, there's the Essential Roy Orbison, you can have that if you prefer. Also, we'll throw in the Brendan T. Moylan Presents the Best of the West, which includes Immigrant Eyes by Norma Kelly. Of course, we're playing Norma Kelly songs today to remember the great lady who left us on this day 7 years ago. Now, there's a police incident on Leach Highway entry to Tonkin Highway, southbound closed at Kewdale. So Leach Highway entry to Tonkin Highway, southbound is closed. That's in Kewdale. So ambulances are on site, traffic slow on approach, seek an alternate route. Sounds like something very serious there. We hope everyone's all right. But police incident, Leach Highway, entry to Tonkin Highway, southbound is closed in Kewdale. So ambulances on site there, seek an alternate route if you possibly can. We just mentioned her. We are featuring her today. She left us August the 1st, 7 years ago.

0: Amazing singer, amazing lady, the late Norma Kelly. We lost her on this day, 2019. Hope you enjoyed those two, Immigrant Eyes and Where Has All the Love Gone. This is Curtin FM 100.1. This is Born in Boots with Brendan T and Janice on 94841927. 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Reprise Records released probably what I consider one of Dwight Yoakam's greatest albums ever, and they released it this weekend back in 1988. It was called Bonus Notches from a Lonely Room. We'll hear a couple of tracks from it next on Born in Boots.
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0: The one and only George Strait, the king of country music, with Nobody in His Right Mind Would Have Left Her. That was actually a number one for him this week in 1986. The other one we heard from him was Every Little Honky Tonk Bar. This is Curtin FM. This is Born in Boots with Brendan T and Janice. We'll give you one more opportunity to get into the draw for our fabulous Born in Boots prize package today, which is the Welcome to My World 75 original recordings of the best of Jim Reeves. Three CDs on that box set. It's a terrific set. And if you prefer, if you've got plenty of Jim Reeves, we've got the Essential Roy Orbison, a terrific two CD set with all his big hits. Roy Orbison, one of the very, very best. And we're also going to throw in today and bonus album of the best of the West, 18 great tracks from right here in WA, including the song we played a little while back from Norma Kelly, Emigrant Eyes. And of course you also get you're also in the draw for that fabulous 2 days of doggy daycare or doggy day boarding at Wagaway Stays. And again, congratulations to Lauren and Ashley. They've just had 8 little babies, or their beautiful dog Bliss has. She's had 8 babies and all healthy, all doing very well. Quite a variety of them too, so they will be spoilt and looked after, and they'll be fine. They'll find them some fantastic homes as always. So well done, Ashley and Lauren. Congratulations. Now you can take your dog to Ashley and Lauren and they'll look after them like their own at 6 Crufts Way in Canning Vale. That's 6 Crufts Way in Canning Vale. Or 9315 4096. The details are up on our webpage, www.borninboots.com.au. That's there on the front page. And they'll take you directly. There's a link there that will take you directly into the Wagaway Stays website, so you can find out all about them. Plus, we'll throw in some Born in Boots stickers, a fridge magnet, and also the calendar, that beautiful calendar celebrating 50 years on air here at Curtin FM 100.1. So all that in our prize package, just for listening out for some kookaburras. And when you hear them, you can't mistake a kookaburra, can you? 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

0: Amazing lady, terrific singer, and that is, she could sing anything from the old traditional songs like that one, Walk On By, taken from her Timeless album, to the song we heard just before that, My Baby Loves Me, which was a big hit for her and charted this week in 1993. I'm talking about Tina McBride. She celebrated her birthday, born in Sharon in Kansas in 1966, country music singer and songwriter, and has always been called the Celine Dion of country music for her big-voiced ballads and her soprano range. She is one of the best. Martina McBride, another gentleman who celebrated his birthday, Herbert Neal McGaughey Jr. He was born in Jacksonville, Texas in 1958 this week. No wonder he changed his name. We just know him as Neil McCoy. He's an entertainer, amazing entertainer, and a terrific singer. We heard two of his big ones, Praying for the Rain, and If You Can't Be Good, Be Good At It. Neil McCoy, one of the best, right here on Born in Boots with Brendan T and Janice on 9484 1927. Don't forget, we'll give you one more opportunity to get into the draw for the best of Jim Reeves' Welcome to My World 75 original recordings. Or if you prefer, you can have the essential Roy Orbison. Plus, you'll get the bonus album Best of the West, which has Immigrant Eyes on it from Norma Kelly. 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Scroll down, you'll see the direct link there to Wagaway Stays, and that'll give you all the information. So they're at 6 Crufts Way in Canning Vale. We've got some stickers for you as well, some Born in Boots stickers and fridge magnets, plus that wonderful, beautiful calendar, 50 years of Curtain Radio being on air here in Perth, WA. So all that just for listening out for some kookaburras, and then ring Janice on 9484 1927.
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His biggest hit ever, that one, He'll Have to Go, written by Joe Alliston. And that was, we're paying tribute today to Jim Reeves. We lost him this week in 1964 when a private plane that was piloted by Jim crashed during a thunderstorm near Nashville in Tennessee. So many artists back in that era, 60s, 50s, 60s, 70s, all died in plane crash, light plane crashes as they were going from one particular concert to another, although this time Jim wasn't. He was looking at some real estate investment that he had purchased or was going to purchase, and had flown to that location and were on their way back to Nashville. But both him and his business partner, Dean Manuel, were killed in the crash. Jim and Dean Manuel, their bodies were found 2 days later following a massive search for the missing men. And one of the lead people in the search was Roger Miller, who came across the plane. Reeves became known as the practitioner of the Nashville sound, a mixture of the older style country and western music with elements of popular music. And didn't he change the way we've heard music ever since? His songs are just brilliant. And they continue to chart and have done for many years, or did do for many years after his death. We heard two of them there, Little Old Dime and He'll Have to Go. And well done, because the kookaburras also flew through. So well done to you, Brent and Fiona. Also to Dorothy and Jane and to Barbara and to Ron and Elizabeth, Gail, Robin and Peter. So a lot of you in the draw, which is the way we like it, because it's a terrific prize, our Bonnie Boots prize package each week. So we'd like to give as many people as we can the opportunity to get into the draw for it. So well done to you all. And we will draw that out in just a few moments.

0: From his album All Good Things Must Have an End, that's our own Glenn Levi there, and that's, as he knows, that's one of my favourite songs on the album. Dreams Are Free, they're all good songs though. And Glenn having a birthday today. Well done, Glenn, happy birthday.
1: Happy birthday.

0: Good on you, Glenn. Actually, it was yesterday. So happy birthday for yesterday, Glenn. Lots and lots of love and best wishes from Tracy, your dear wife, and all your family and friends, of course. And I'm sure they enjoyed that particular track, Dreams Are Free. And from Janice and myself here and Joe and Kerry at Born in Boots. Happy, happy birthday, Glenn. All the best to you.
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Anita Carter and Waylon Jennings there with their big hit, Top 10 Hit. In fact, I've Got You in 1968. She had the voice of an angel, didn't she? Singer, songwriter. She actually played upright bass. She didn't sing that much when she played with her sisters, Helen Carter and June Carter Cash, as the Carter Sisters. That trio joined the Grand Old Opry radio show way back in 1950, and they opened shows for people like Elvis, and of course they joined the Johnny Cash show in the 70s. But she was just, she had the voice of an angel. When she did sing, she was amazing. She left us this week, just 66 years of age in 1999. Anita Carter, we heard her singing Loving Him Was Easy. As I said, she did have the voice of an angel. We also heard from Trace Atkins with Big Time. That was a great song for Trace Atkins as well. A couple of tracks back, we better draw out the winner of our Bawny Boots prize package. And the winner is Eugene of Waikiki. Eugene of Waikiki, well done. But you do need to ring Janice in the next 15 minutes to claim your prize, plus week, so we can get all your information, so we can get those prizes out to you. So Jan of Waikiki, you are a winner today on Born in Boots. You've won the Born in Boots prize package. So if you can give Janice a call on 94841927. Now, before we drew out the winner, I was just about to say that we played a couple of tracks, just a few songs back by Neil McCoy, Praying for the Rain. If you can't be good, be good at it. And that one there we played from Trace Atkins, Big Time. I remember watching the Grand Old Opry one day on TV, and Neil McCoy and Trace Atkins came on and they sang this particular song together. And I found out it had been released on an album, a tribute album to Charlie Pride by Neil McCoy. And I don't know what it was, but I just loved Roll On, Mississippi.

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The whole country music industry held its breath back in 2001 when Leona Williams underwent cancer surgery in Branson in Missouri. And luckily, and thank God that she got over that, she beat cancer, and she is still performing, still going strong, is Leona Williams. I love her music. There's two of them, The Telephone Line and Yes Ma'am. This is Curtin FM 100.1. This is Born in Boots with Brendan T. This is Country Elvis Style.

0: back-to-back countryside of Elvis today on Born in Boots, especially for our good friends. A little bit country, a little bit rock and roll. The Facebook page up there with Patricia and her gang, and of course all the folks out there that just love Elvis Presley, and I'm right at the front of that queue. Just Call Me Lonesome and Indescribably Blue. What a great song by the King, Elvis Presley. Now, One Acord Community Choir sings at many community functions. 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

Everybody's Knocking by the one and only, the late and great Norma Kelly. We've been featuring songs from Norma today. It was on this day that we lost her in 2019. She was a wonderful talent, a terrific ambassador for country music here in WA. She travelled all over and went to Tamworth and all around, and was always spruiking the WA side of music, which was great. And she was just a wonderful talent and a beautiful lady, Norma Kelly. Now, I know a lot of you have been asking me to play this. It cuts me up when I hear it, and I know it cut up Norma Kelly. Whenever she tried to sing it on stage, she invariably, if she could get through it, she would have tears going down, rolling down her face. But a lot of the time she couldn't even get through the song and had to break off into another song. As I said earlier on, she was devastated and destroyed when she lost her son in a terrible motorbike accident. She never quite got over it, as you never would, but she recorded this song in memory of her son, and it just cuts me up. Thank you to everyone that rang in. Here's the song, My Young Man.

0: 咪有神。
1: Rest in peace, Norma. The only consolation now is that they are back together. Norma, her son, and of course Hoss is with them as well. Dan Seals, he recorded, wrote and recorded a song called God Must Be a Cowboy. And Chris Ledoux, he grabbed hold of it as well. And he was the rodeo king, a real rodeo cowboy. And he made it his signature tune. And now, thanks to the wonders of technology, Dan and a new generation, Chris's son Ned Ledoux, have brought back this song, God Must Be a Cowboy, and it featured in the newly filmed performances from Ned alongside rare archival footage of Dan Seals. So it's the first of our YouTube special today, and it's up there on our website, www.morningboots.com.au. Dan Seals featuring Ned Ledoux sing God Must Be a Cowboy. Only premiered a couple of days ago, and you're seeing it here and listening to it here on Born in Boots when we play it in just a moment. We've also got Tim McGraw with his latest release about a month ago, I suppose, but a great clip. I think the video's just been released. Pawn Shop Guitar, it's called. Great song by Tim McGraw. And then country comedian Bill Engvall. We talk about him. We've played Bill quite a bit over the years on Born in Boots. He was born, the reason we're playing him today, because he was born this weekend, actually, in Galveston in Texas in 1957. So we've got him playing the ditty that made him famous, Here's Your Sign, which he also included Travis Tritt on the video clip. That's our YouTube special on Born in Boots.

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Those other three just swelled right up on me. 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
1: Guys, watch one of those animal shows on Discovery Channel. There was a guy inventing a shark bite suit. There's only one way to test that. All right, Jimmy, got that shark suit on? 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
1: But we were trying to sell our car about a year ago. 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See? 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
2: So you people with the mitsy, pitsy, teensy, weensy, tiny minds,
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1: Love that. That's Tim McGraw, a Pawn Shop Guitar. What a great song. And before that, funny man country comedian Bill Engvall, born in Galveston, Texas this week, 69. He's celebrating his 69th birthday. And that was the little ditty that made him famous, that time with Travis Tritt. Here's Your Sign. And God Must Be a Cowboy. What a wonderful rendition by Ned Ledoux, Chris Ledoux's son, and Dan Seals, the man who wrote and recorded it originally. And thanks to the wonders of modern technology, Dan joined Ned on that particular track, the late Dan Seals, but a great version of it, God Must Be a Cowboy. Now, discover the beauty of watercolour at the Watercolour Society of WA exhibition. 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We're here until 6 at 6 o'clock. Neville Risley will be in, and he, of course, will take you back rocking and rolling with his flashback jukebox coming up at 6 o'clock.
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0: What a great song from Darius Rucker, the Wagon Wheel Song. In fact, he made history this week with that particular song because he surpassed 1 billion, yes, 1 billion streams on Spotify, joining the Spotify's exclusive Billions Club. He became only the 15th country song in history to reach the 1 billion streams on Spotify, and he did it with that one, the remake of the Old Crow Medicine Show's song of Wagon Wheel. Good song too, and a good version of it. And before that, Waylon Jennings, This Is Getting Funny, But No One's Laughing. This is getting funny too. We're out of here at 6 o'clock. Nev Risley standing by to take you rocking and rolling right after six. Back to wrap up in just a moment.
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We're all born in Boost. Thank you for your company today on Born in Boost. It's been great being here. Thank you to Kerry for looking after you, and of course for Janice for looking after you from 3 until 6, and Kerry from 12 until midday. And Nev Risley standing by. He'll take you rocking and rolling right after this. I'm going to go out with one. I like things a little bit different, don't I? On Born in Boots. Oh, before I do, just a reminder, don't forget tomorrow. And thank you, Alan. Alan Simpson from the Make 7 came on earlier today to tell us all about this terrific show on tomorrow at the Charles Hotel. Doors open at 4:30. It's a concert for Foz, for Brenton Fosdyke. If you can get along there and support and help out, that would be fantastic. We do. We will appreciate it very, very much. It'll be a fabulous show. There's just a plethora of people appearing there. But I'll leave you with this one from Rodney Crow. I always like something different. This one was completely different from Rodney Crow. It was called Earthbound. This is Brendan T. Oh, no, it's not. That's hang on. I'm playing the same song again. Wagon Wheel. That's right. Wagon Train or Wagon Wheel or something. Wagon something anyway. But that's not the one we want to hear. So we'll go with... just trying to find it again. There it is. So it's called Earthbound. It's something, as I said, completely different from Rodney Crowell, who wrote so many great country songs. But I love this. It's very catchy. This is Brendan T. After that bit of a messy ending, we'll catch up next week, God willing and management willing. See you next week from midday. Right here.

0: Curtin FM 100.1. It's just gone 6 o'clock. And let's look at the weather for the rest of the weekend and the week ahead. A mostly sunny day tomorrow with a top of 19. On Monday, 22 with a late shower or two. And those showers will continue right through until Saturday of next week. 19 and showers on a Tuesday. On Wednesday, a shower or two there in 19. 19 with showers increasing on Thursday. Showers in 18 for Friday. And as I said, right through till Saturday, a top of 16 and showers for Saturday. In Perth at the moment, it's 12 degrees, Mandurah 14 and Rottnest 14.
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50s Memories from the Johnny Otis Show, Willie and the Hand Jive. And we also heard from the Zombies, She's Not There. Good evening and welcome to Curtin FM 100.1 Flashback Jukebox. Nev Risley with you through to 9 o'clock, and we are playing your favourites from the 50s and the 60s. Big thank you to Brendan T, Janice and Kerry for the last 6 hours of Born in Boots, and they'll be back next week to do it all again. And on the phones for me tonight is Yvonne. Thank you, Yvonne, for being here. 9484 1927, if you'd like to be in touch and put your name to one of the songs on the playlist. Got dedications coming through already. Carl of Albany, got a dedication for you coming up, Carl, in a few moments. And also hi to Shirley of Camillo, who came in via our Facebook page and put her name to one of the songs on the list. You can email studio@curtinfm.com.au, and don't forget, check out our new website, curtinfm.com.au, on the digital band also at Curtin DG. And hi to our friends on Facebook, especially to Jeanette and Ian. They're in Frankston, Victoria, and they're excited because they've got visitors from the West Coast.

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Going out to Carl of Albany, and thank you for joining us tonight, Carl. Johnny O'Keefe, of course. Sing and Tell the Blues So Long, 12 minutes past 6 on Curtin FM, Curtin DG, and around the world at curtinfm.com.au. It's the Flashback Jukebox, spinning your favourites from the 50s and 60s. Our dedication line, 94841927. Hello, Shirley of Camillo. Thank you for joining us. Came in via our Facebook page, as I mentioned a little while ago, and she's put her name to our Beatles track coming up right after this one from the Supremes.

0: Cha-cha, there they are, the Beatles, and we played the rock and roll music for Shirley of Camillo, and thank you for joining us on the jukebox tonight, Shirley. Always nice to hear from you. It's 18 minutes past six, and coming up after the break, we'll have a dedication for Marion and Ron. They're in Wananup, something from Roy Orbison for Marion and Ron, and in the mix, we'll play something for Ron of Midland. Don't wander too far from the wireless.
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Going out to Ron of Midland. Thank you for joining us tonight on the Jukebox. Ron, of course, Elvis Presley for you, One Broken Heart for Sale. And we also played the Monkees, Valerie, and for Marion and Ron. They're down in Wananup enjoying the playlist tonight. Roy Orbison's Indian Wedding. It's 27 minutes past six, currently 11 degrees in Perth, 14 in Mandurah, and 14 on Rottnest. And from our community service announcement file for the first time this evening, the Manning Junior Football Club, the famed Manning Rippers, is holding a 60th anniversary celebration on Saturday, the 8th of August, from 11 a.m. at James Miller Oval in Manning. Past players, coaches, trainers and families are all welcome. More information, you can contact Ray on 0408 937 373 for details. 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

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Nev Risley with you through till 9 o'clock tonight, and then 9 to the midnight hour, Lawrence Noakes with the Flashback Party. That was Voodoo Woman, Bobby Goldsboro, and Aussie band Groove before that with Relax Me. Hello, Michael of Oregon. Thank you for joining us. Your dedication now. And then we're going to play something after that for Anne of Mandurah.

There he is, the late great Buddy Holly, a great 50s memory here on the jukebox early in the morning. And we played that for Anne of Mandurah. And thanks again, Anne, for checking into the jukebox tonight. And also to our good friend Michael of Oregon. Thank you again, Michael, for listening to us here at Curtin FM. The Beach Boys for you, the little girl I once knew. It's 22 minutes to 7. More of your favourites from the 50s and 60s coming up right after this. Come home.

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There, Martha and the Vandellas, Jimmy Mack and the Twilights in the mix with Young Girl at a quarter to seven. Hello to John of Bunbury. Don's just checked in and joined the playlist. Wants to send a big shout out to his friends Judy and Kevin in Allenbrook. We've got something for you guys right after this one from PJ Proby.

0: The Swingin' Blue Jeans, Good Golly Miss Molly on the jukebox tonight. Played that for John of Bunbury, a dedication going out to his friends Judy and Kevin in Allenbrook. Certainly you all enjoyed that particular track. More coming up after this.
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More great 60s memories from the Crystals, the Do Ron Ron of 3 minutes to seven. Hello, Robin of Bindoon. Thank you for joining us. Nice to hear from you. Got something for you from the Easy Beats run after the Animals.

The Easy Beats and the St. Louis song, and we played that for Robin of Bendoon, winding up the first hour of the Flashback Jukebox on this Saturday night here at Curtin FM 100.1. And looking at the weather for this hour, outside right now 10 degrees, Mandurah 13 and Rottnest 14, going to a top of 19 tomorrow and a mostly sunny day. On Monday, a late shower or two and 22, 19 with showers easing on Tuesday. A Wednesday, a shower or two there again, 19. And those showers continuing right through the remainder of the week with temperatures 19 on Thursday, 18 on Friday and 16 on Saturday. So make most of tomorrow, a sunny day, and then rain for the remainder of the week. 3 minutes past seven, and we move into the second hour of the program. Dedication for Dayang of Embleton coming up from Curtis Lee.

0: Going out to Dayang of Embleton. Thank you for joining us tonight, Dayang. Curtis Lee for you, Under the Moon of Love, and before that, Connie Francis, When the Boy in Your Arms. It's 9 minutes past seven. Coming up after the break, dedications for Frank and Kerry of Southlake. Thank you for joining us tonight, Frank and Kerry. Something from the shadows for you. And then we'll follow that up with a dedication for Kathy of Applecross. And we'll play the Everly Brothers for you, Kathy.
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Going out to Kathy in Applecross. Thank you for joining us on the Jukebox tonight, Kathy. Everly Brothers for you. Gone, Gone, Gone. And for Frank and Kerry in Southlake, thank you also for being with us. The Shadows, what a great instrumental it always was. Dance On, 14 past 7. And Curtin FM 100.1, it's the Flashback Jukebox, right through till 9 o'clock. Nev Risley with you through till 9. And we're playing your favourites from the 50s and the 60s. Dedication line's been steady tonight. I guess we're up against the soccer over there at Optus, but thanks so much to everyone that's joined us in the first hour or so of the program. Great to hear from you listening to us here at your favourite oldie but goodie radio station. Hello, Michelle of Baldivis. Your dedication is next, and then we're going to play something for Jean of Morley.

0: And the hits from the 50s and 60s still coming your way. Chuck Berry, You Never Can Tell. We played that for Gene of Morley. Thanks, Gene, for being with us tonight. And Michelle of Baldivers, one of our loyal listeners here at Curtin FM 100.1. Thank you for checking in. Bill and Boyd for you. Cloudy summer afternoon. Probably a bit like that tomorrow. It's 20 minutes past 7. Hello to Maureen of Rockingham. Thank you for being with us tonight, Maureen. A long-distance dedication for you from Rolly. Coming up after this.
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Paul Anker for you, put your head on my shoulder. 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And for further information about all Curtin Community Service announcements, please go to curtinfm.com.au and click on Local Events. 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

There they are, Jan and Dean, Ride the Wild Surf on Curtin FM's Flashback Jukebox. And we played for Fabian of Armidale. Thanks again, Fabian, for being with us tonight. A bit of rockabilly from Boyd Bennett, My Boy Flat Top, 29 minutes to 8. Nev Risley with you through till 9 o'clock tonight. And we are playing your favourites from the 50s and 60s. Don't forget, between 9 and the midnight hour, Lawrence Noakes will be in to take care of the chair with the Flashback Party. And he'll spin that mirror ball and play music from the 70s and the 80s. Dedications coming up next for Judith of Averley. Thank you, Judith, for joining us tonight. Your dedication right after this one from Wilson Pickett.

What a great little toe-tapping, hand-clapping song it always was. Aussies, Dinah Lee, Reet Petit, played it for Judith of Overly. Thank you, Judith, for checking into the jukebox tonight at 23 minutes to 8. 10 degrees in Perth at the moment, going to drop down to 5. Mandurah 13 and Rottnest 14. Carl Perkins.

0: Lee Dorsey singing all about the Do-Re-Mi at 18 minutes to 8 on Curtin FM 100.1. Hello, Pearl of Rivervale. Thanks you for checking in. We've got a track from The Hollies from you coming up after this.
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0: The Mighty Hollies on Curtin FM 100.1. Look through any window. We played it for Pearl of Rivervale. And thank you again, Pearl, for taking the time to be in touch on 9484 1927 and putting your name to one of the songs on the playlist. You can do that too if you wish. We've still got an hour and a bit to go here at the Jukebox. Anne of Bridgetown's done that also. Hi, Anne. Thank you for checking in. A Johnny Young track for you coming in after the break.
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4: 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Curtin.

Going out to Anne of Bridgetown. Thanks for checking in tonight, Anne. Hope it's not too cold down at Fridgetown. Kiss Me Now from Johnny Young and the Four Seasons were there also with Let's Hang On at 6 minutes to 8. And you're in tune with Curtin FM 100.1.

Cliff Richard and the Shadows, Angel and Francois Hardy. Before that, with Only You Can Do It. It's almost 8 o'clock here at Curtin FM 100.1. And before we progress any further, another quick look at the weather. Now, tomorrow, a top of 19 after an overnight low of 5 and a mostly sunny day. However, on Monday, the showers arrive and they go right through till next Saturday. So it's a shower or two and a top of 22 for Monday, 19 on Tuesday. Wednesday, 19, no shower or two is still there also. Thursday, 19, 18 for Friday and 16 and showers for Saturday. Currently, still 10 degrees in town, Mandurah 13 and Rottnest 14.

The Trashmen and the Surfer Bird song, and before that, Chubby Checker. Slow Twisting, taking us into the third and final hour of the Flashback Jukebox on this Saturday night, the 1st of August. Wow, where did that last month go? Nav Risley with you through till 9 o'clock, and we are playing your favourites from the 50s and 60s. And 94841927 is our number. Yvonne's there to take your call, and I thank again Yvonne for being here. Been a very steady playlist of dedications tonight, which is great. And we thank everyone that's checked in the first 2 hours of the program. Otherwise, you can email, like some people have done, studio@curtainfm.com.au. We're around the world at curtainfm.com.au. And once again, a reminder to check out our new web page. It's looking pretty special. And of course, on the digital band at Curtain DG. Hi to our friends on Facebook. Lots of people checked in there as always. And thank you so much for your kind messages. Here till 9 o'clock, 9 to the midnight hour, of course, Lawrence Noakes and the Flashback Party, the Mirrorball Magic from the 70s and 80s. 10 degrees in town at the moment, Mandurah 13 and Rottnest 14. 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

60s memories from Hermits, Hermits, Wonderful World. And we played that for Dave of Hamilton Hill. And thank you for being with us tonight. Dave, great to hear from you. And for Keith and Lynette in Callista, The Seekers, I'll Never Find Another You at 11 minutes past 8, Curtin FM 100.1. Hello, Kay of Wembley. And nice to hear from you. We've got a dedication coming up for you right after this one from Mary Wells.

0: Going out to Kay in beautiful downtown Wembley. Thanks, Kay, for joining us tonight. The Birds for You, Turn, Turn, Turn. And Mary Wells was there also out of 1964. And My Guy, it's 18 minutes past 8. You're in tune with Curtin FM's Flashback Jukebox, the sounds of the 50s and 60s. G'day to Rod of Narrogin. Thanks for checking in tonight, Rod. Got something for you in the mix after the break from Cliff Richard.
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Now the great sounds of Cliff Richard. Good times. Played it for Rod and Narrogin. Thank you again, Rod, for joining us. And let's hope some of that rain that's coming in next week gets down to Narrogin and looks after our farmers. Jade Hurley before that, though, with My Baby Judy. It's 25 minutes past 8, Curtin FM 100.1. Dedication's coming up very soon for Ken and Libby of Rockingham and Mick, who's joined us all the way from Bunbury. But before we go there, a long-distance dedication for Kev of Ballsbrook. Thank you for joining us tonight, Kev. And Kev contacted us, was back in June, to send a special dedication to a couple of his very nice friends in the Ukraine. He'd like us to send another dedication to Lilia, who's in the Ukraine, listening to us now, and he's asked if we could spin this song from the Righteous Brothers. Whoa.

For Kevin of Bullsbrook, a very special long-distance dedication to Lilia in the Ukraine, the Righteous Brothers' Unchained Melody. Thank you, Ken, for joining us. We certainly hope Lilia enjoyed that song. What a fantastic song it always was. It's 8:30, Curtin FM 100.1. Ken and Libby of Rockingham have joined us. Hi, Ken and Libby. Your dedication is next. But before we go there, a little bit of housekeeping. Do you love coins, banknotes or stamps? Don't miss the Perth Numismatic Society Fair on Saturday, the 8th of August. It goes from 9 a.m. to 2 p.m. at the South Perth Community Centre, Sandgate Street. Buying and selling valuations are there also, expert advice and even free coins for the kids. 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And for further information about all Curtin Community Service announcements, please go to curtinfm.com.au and click on local events. Unfortunately, there's a crash. Wanneroo Road southbound at Nugent Street and Amberley Way. Left lane is blocked. Exercise extreme caution. Just repeating, a crash. Wanneroo Road southbound at Nugent Street and Amberley Way. The left lane is blocked. Exercise extreme caution. Hello, Ken and Libby. This is yours.

Bobby Rydell for Helen of Nollamara. Thank you, Helen, for checking in tonight. Nice to hear from you. That old black magic. And for Ken and Libby in Rockingham, thank you also for checking in. Bobby Vinton, there, I've said it again. 25 minutes to 9, Curtin FM 100.1. And we're the station with a lifetime of music.

0: Bob Cuban and the Inmen, the Cheetah Song, right here on Curtain FM, Curtain DG, and around the world at curtainfm.com.au. And before that, we played Otis Redding, Mr. Pitiful, and we played that for our good friend Tim. My apologies, Tim, for not announcing your name at the start of that song. But Tim's our travelling man, and he's over in Blyth, South Australia at the moment. And we thank Tim for checking in. Mick of Bunbury, I've got a dedication for you coming up very, very soon. And more great songs after this.
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My producer's pick for this evening, Solomon Burke and Cry For Me. And I thank Yvonne for being here and taking care of the phones tonight. She's been very, very busy. A good choice, Yvonne. I think we better spot places. You guys have got good taste in music. Mick of Bunbury, hello to you. Thank you for checking in. Here's your dedication.

0: The Honeycombs, and That's the Way. Before that, we played Roy Orbison's Leah, and that went out to Mick down in Bunbury. And thank you for joining us tonight, Mick. Nice to hear from you. It's 9 minutes to 9. Back shortly to say goodnight. And don't forget, Lawrence Noakes is in the building, and he'll take you back to the Mirrorball days of the 70s and 80s right through to the midnight hour.
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The Fortunes, Look Homeward, Angel Letter, 1964, winding up the Flashback Jukebox on this Saturday night. Once again, a massive thank you to everybody that joined us on the show tonight for the last 3 hours, putting your names to songs on the playlist. It was fantastic. And big thank you to also to Yvonne, who took care of the phones and was very, very busy. I'll be back next Saturday night to do it all again between 6 and 9. Hopefully you can join me then. Until then, please take care. Enjoy the rest of your weekend and stand by for Lawrence Snokes between 9 and the midnight hour with the Flashback Party.

That's ABBA, and I do want to listen to the Flashback Party. Their Hypnosis is underway. Thank you so much to the wonderful Nev Risley for the jukebox. There's your 50s and 60s all wrapped up for another Saturday night. He'll be back at 6 next Saturday. Oh, we've got new blood in the building tonight. A wonderful, fabulous new producer called Kendall. Go easy on her. Let's break her in gently, ladies and gents. But you can come through right now. 94, 84, 1927. Welcome to the Flashback Party.

Lynyrd Skynyrd and Sweet Home Alabama. Sweet Home is Perth, Western Australia, broadcasting live from the Bentley campus of Curtin University. And on a Saturday night, we like to celebrate because we've made it through another week. We got to Saturday night. We're going to need to dance tonight because it's going to get cold. Buggles and Video Killed the Radio Star play now.

0: Buggles and video killed the radio star. Truly would happen if it were to a me, because I have a perfect face for radio. So, video, we are not moving to the world of television. It's almost 9:10 on the Flashback Party. 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Kendall is the other side of the glass tonight, taking your calls on 94, 84, 1927. A big thanks to Fabian, first cab off the rank tonight, for getting in touch and say, you choose a song for me. Well, I've got a little guilty pleasure, actually. I brought a couple of CDs with me tonight. Remember CDs? We're going to change the world. Well, going to change our evening. Level 42, a little guilty secret for you. I'm going to play that a little bit later on in the show. But Rockin' Ronnie has called through from Midland. He loves The King. Well, I can help there. The King plays next on The Flashback Party.
1: 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A vivid assertion of sovereignty, resilience and enduring connection to country, Christopher Pease, Terra Nullius, reclaims colonial landscapes through striking Noongar iconography. 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On show 29th of May to the 23rd of August 2026. 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

0: Eric Clapton and Lay Down, Sally. Wise words for my regular producer, Richard. Lay down, Richard. Rest up, mate. You get well very soon. Thinking of you, as are the family. And many of our regular listeners will be a little saddened to hear you're not here for a little while. But you're going to be fine if you just listen to the doctors, my friend, and you take care. And ladies and gentlemen, I will pass on your good wishes. At 94 84 19 27 is the number you need. Kendall has very kindly come in this Saturday night, August the 1st, 2026. I'm not entirely sure she knows what she's let herself in for, because, of course, it is the flashback party. It's upbeat, happy music only, and happy news only. This is the place to not touch that dial, 100.1 FM. The greatest music, the greaties, as I call them, apart from the twin spin from the Beatles in about 15, 16 minutes' time. It's 70s and 80s all the way. And if that's the music you like, as said before, I can help.
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Billy Swan. Take a bow, my friend. That was awesome. I can help. As I said, 70s and 80s, up your street, I can certainly help on a Saturday night. And Kendall can help as well because she...

94 84 19 27. Come through to Kendall, she's lovely, and she'll explain to you what you do, which is basically listen to a whole bunch of artists. I'll do it for you if you like. Steely Dan, John Lennon, Dave Warner, Wham, The Four Seasons. 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Give us a crack. It is 24 after 9 on the Flashback Party. All parties need a slow one. Can't really beat this.

George Michael's Careless Whisper from 1984. If you love George, you'll be pleased to hear Wham will feature soon with his mate Andrew Widgley. 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Sound good? Well, it's on Sunday the 23rd of August at midday at the Melville Glades Golf Club in Leeming. A delicious two-course lunch. Whether you're a bear lover or simply enjoy stories of conservation in action, there'll be plenty for you to enjoy, so come along for a memorable afternoon. You can book at Humanitix. I'll spell that out for you. H-U-M-A-N-I-T-I-X. All one word. H-U-M-A-N-I-T-I-X. For further information about all Curtain Community Service announcements, please go to curtainfm.com.au and click on local events.

Katrina and the Waves, Walking on Sunshine. That's clever. But quite warm, one would imagine. The sunshine actually will continue tomorrow and then showers around for the week. I'll give you the details at the top of the hour, but that was enjoyable, wasn't it? Main roads have been in such, just to forewarn, really. In the city right now, an event happening at the arena. I guess a bit of footfall around about half an hour from now as everyone comes out of there, so do take care. And tomorrow at the Perth Raceway, that's the Wanneroo Raceway, isn't it? There's some big stuff happening there as well, so be careful if you are around that area. 26 minutes before 10 o'clock. It's the 70s and the 80s. The Gradies on the Flashback Party with Lawrence until 12 midnight tonight. But right now, we stop, we pause, and we say it is time to play the greatest of the lot. That's right, the Beatles Twinspin is here, dedicated tonight to Shirley Cowie. Thank you, Shirley.

0: There you go. Your Beatles twin spin, A Hard Day's Night, followed by Can't Buy Me Love, the greatest of all time, and back now to the greatest, the 70s and the 80s, here on the Flashback Party. The next song tonight dedicated to Trevor in Southlake for calling up on 94 84 1927. 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Well, what a night we have. 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

Four Seasons and December 63. Oh, what a night. It certainly is. 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Next dedication tonight for the learning support, Guildford Goats. Getting ready for their quiz night next Friday night. It's the 80s and it's Wham!

0: 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All you got to do is dream and we're with you. John Lennon sings that next on the Flashback Party.
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John Lennon, number 9 Dream from 1974. 3.5 minutes to the top of the hour, 10 o'clock in Perth, Western Australia. We'll do the weather at the top of the hour. Final dedication of hour one, though, goes out to Hayden in Gosnells. Thank you very much for calling through. It'll be a pleasure to play you this.

toe-tapping way to end the first hour of the Flashback Party. That's Steely Dan and Reeling in the Ears, which is pretty much what we do here at Curtain Radio. And on a Saturday night, we think it's modern, it's 70s and 80s, but we're still 40 years ago, but it still feels like just yesterday. And on a Saturday night, broadcasting live from the Bentley campus of Curtin University, we do it with a smile on our faces because we can't sing and dance to all of them because we'll be shattered. But we just, you know, choose them. We select a few, and I encourage you to join in and be part of our Flashback Party. Hour two comes after this. Got to tell you about the weather. 10.4 in the beautiful City of Lights, 12.7 in Mandurah, 14.6 on Rottnest. A few showers around this week, mostly Monday into Tuesday, and Thursday into Friday. The other thing to let you know about is tomorrow morning it's going to be really cold, and the Perth forecast is for a minimum of 5 degrees, which means in the outer suburbs where I live it's going to be 3 or 4 degrees, and I'm refereeing my son's soccer game at 9 tomorrow morning. Whoop-de-doo.

0: Debbie Harry, a.k.a. Blondie, and I Want That Man. I'm sure you had your pick. At 10:05 on the Flashback Party, the lovely Kendall is the other side of the glass, PA extraordinaire this evening, and she'd love to hear from you, right? Not shaking your head like that. 94 84 19 27, come through to Kendall. She'll help you choose a track that sums up your mood tonight. 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Or you can email studio@curtainfm.com.au or come and say hello on Facebook. It's the 70s and the 80s. Most of the tunes we absolutely adore, but there is a selection from the 80s that are like guilty pleasures. They're kind of, we love them, but we know that really there's a name for them.
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0: extremely popular sound. It was the sound of Stock, Aitken and Waterman, and they helped him become an absolute legend, I guess, with hits like Never Gonna Give You Up and When I Fall in Love, his version of the Nat King Cole classic, and My Arms Keep Missing You. And I was lucky enough to see him, I guess, with along with A-ha in King's Park just before we all shut down for business in, early 2020. It's 10 minutes, or more or less, past 10 o'clock here on the Flashback Party. Music in the next little while, the Doobie Brothers feature, so do the Drifters. Paul McCartney's back this time with Wings, and the Thompson Twins feature. But Fabian of Armidale, I'm going to play you a wonderful track from Level 42. The rest of you can listen as well. It's called Running in the Family. It's great, and it follows this short word.
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Now, the more astute of you may have noticed that was not Level 42 and Running in the Family, but it was an awesome track from the 80s, and that's the most important thing. Boy Meets Girl and Waiting for a Star to Fall, which just goes to prove, despite my wife saying I push all her buttons all the time, that time I pushed the wrong one.

0: There you go. That was the level 42. Fabian enjoyed the first one. That's the main thing. 94 84 19 27. That's the number to call. And if you're specific with your song choice, I might get it right. But I don't make any promises. Come on now. Doing this 14 years. You don't expect me to have a clue what I'm doing yet, do you? I can tell you that Thompson Twins and Fleetwood Mac will follow this swift word from one of our wonderful sponsors.
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group were the Thompson Twins and the song Hold Me Now. You might need to hold some a little bit later because the temperatures are falling. A low 10 now, 8.9 in the city of Perth. The forecast low is 5, and that's in the city centre for early tomorrow morning. Crazy. But then it is winter. What do we expect? Are you curious about the world? Of course you are. Then join the Friendship Force of Perth. They'll give you the opportunity to host and visit people in over 60 countries. Sound interested? Well, meetings and social events are held monthly. Want more information? You need to call this number. Right, not now.

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For further information about all Curtin Community Service announcements, please go to curtinfm.com.au and click on local events.

Paul McCartney. Gosh, so talented he had wings. With Jet from 1973. It's all about the 1970s and the 1980s on Curtain Radio on a Saturday night. If you love your 50s and 60s, well, Never Isley has your jukebox between 6 and 9. I come along at 9 and take you to the dance floor for the 1970s and the 1980s, all the way through to the midnight hour. And what a renaissance we're having currently for the 1980s in particular. Bands are visiting Perth in the next little while. I'm off to see Debbie Gibson, very excited about that, and also Go West featuring on that programme. But the big man of all time of the 80s, of course, the greatest pop legend that probably ever was and ever will be, Michael Jackson. He is all the rage, so why don't we just continue until we've had enough of him?

0: Michael Jackson and Don't Stop Till You Get Enough. I love doing those screams along with him. 1979, still standing fine, I should say, 2026. Gracious me. What a great movie that is, if you haven't seen it, by the way. Outstanding. Don't forget our golden number tonight, our magical number to come through to my brilliant producer tonight. It is 94 84 1927. Kendall will take your call. 94 84 1927. Pop your name to a song tonight, or just put a dedication out to someone special in your world. You can also do that by email, studio@curtainfm.com.au, or come and say hello on Facebook. We want to say good evening to Jeff. He's in Stoneville. It'll be chilly up there, but don't worry, he's already nice and warm in bed apparently, but enjoying the music. Well, do not touch that dial to the midnight hour. Then of course, ladies and gentlemen, boys and girls, music through the night before Gil's breakfast at 6 a.m. tomorrow morning. We are here 24/7, and we are Curtain Radio. We're your family. Drifters and Kissing in the Back Row of the Movies. Oh, that was a while back. That plays next.
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Doobie Brothers, Long Train Running from 1973. On your flashback party, where it's all about the 70s and the 1980s, all the way through till 12. And even though it's getting a bit chilly, and it's currently in Perth, 8.2 degrees, we fear not. We do not get unhappy. No way, because Saturday night is the pinnacle, certainly of my week, and maybe of yours too, because we play the greatest music, and it's upbeat, and it's happy, and it is, after all, is it not, the best night of the week?

0: Pratt and McLean with Brother Love at almost 10 minutes to 11 with Happy Days, the happiest of days. Hope you're having a good night. Hope you're having a good weekend. The clue, and I think the trick is as well, on a Sunday, not to get too anxious about the fact that Monday is following. Sunday is an entire day to enjoy ourselves. It's a shame we can't come back here and do it all over again, really.
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Billy Joel, the entertainer, and still is. Class act. Almost 5 to 11. Party Central. Flashback party, that is.

What a dance floor filler that was, and always will be. Gloria Gaynor's I Will Survive from 1979. 70s and the 80s. This is another from the 70s, though, from 76. A fella from the UK. Came over here. Made it big. Can sing. One of those things I can offer as well. Leo Sayer. Weather After. You make me feel like dancing. Oh, you say the nicest things.

0: We both also had curly hair. He still has. How would I describe it? Like a haystack, except grey. It's a minute after 11 o'clock here in Perth, Western Australia, broadcasting live from the Bentley campus of Curtin University. We're Curtin Radio. Welcome along to the party. 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Okidawee, 8 degrees in the City of Lights, 12.2 in Mandurah, 13.8 on the island of Rottnest. Some showers around in the week, beginning on Monday evening. More specifically, tomorrow mostly sunny day on the cards. We like that. Overnight low of 5, we don't like that, but topping out at 19. Monday, a late shower or two, top of 22, that'll feel quite nice. Tuesday, the 4th of August, could get up to 15 mil in the gauge, most likely in the morning. Tuesday, showers easing, again, most likely in the morning. We could get a thunderstorm in the morning. I don't like the sound of that. Wednesday, not too much in the gauge, just 2. Thursday night into Friday, again, the heavens will open and we'll all get a little bit wet. But hopefully, Friday showers in the morning and then clearing up and more showers on Saturday. Oh, enough of hope.
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0: We love that. It's the final hour of the Flashback Party. I got some wonderful music for you from the 70s and the 80s. Don't go anywhere, even if we have you under your pillow. We're just easy with that. We'll keep you warm. Keep your toes dancing away till the midnight hour. This is George Benson.

0: David Bowie, and Let's Dance from 1983 at 10 past 11 here in 2026. Kendall's on the phones tonight, not too late to give us a call. How about dedicating one of these to someone special in your world? The Eagles, Sister Sleds, some Joe Jackson In Excess feature as well. But after an incredibly short word from a sponsor, we're going to have an interesting duet. Dusty Springfield from the 60s with the Pet Shop Boys from the 80s. What have you done to deserve this? You stay right there, you'll find out.
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0: Oh, value to the last note, eh? In Excess and New Sensation playing on the Flashback Party, almost 19 minutes after 11. Very good afternoon to Hans and Kareen from Ogna on the west coast of Norway. Lovely, as always, to hear from you on tonight's Flashback Party. Hopefully the weather's turned. I know you were heading off on a little jaunt inland in Norway. So the next song tonight on the Flashback Party is dedicated to you. It's Bill Withers' Lovely Day. Stay there.
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And mark your calendars for the annual craft fair on the 17th of October. All of this courtesy of Herald Avenue Senior Citizens. I should not laugh. For further information about all Curtin Community Service announcements, please go to curtinfm.com.au and click on local events. I'm now going to do a 360 on my chair, see if you can hear. Oh, hello, assistance please. Here's Joe Jackson.

sits the sledge. He's the greatest dancer. I've got to join in sometimes. Briefly, you know, for your protection. 7:30 to 12 just proves, you know, live radio from the West Coast, the best coast in Australia, with the best music from the 70s and the 80s, shall we?

joyous, absolutely wonderful Dire Straits with the Sultans of Swing. Please get back on tour, Mark Knopfler. If you can still play it like that, I'll pay for it. Here's another great artist. It's Van Morrison. On your flashback party, 23 to 12, with Brown Eyed Girl.

Van Morrison and Brown Eyed Girl, 20 to 12. Music through the night from 12, and then Gil live with your Sunday breakfast at 6 tomorrow morning. Classic Stevie Wonder next on the Flashback Party. Come

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1: Warnbro Bowling Club rolls out the green for new members to strike up some fun with social and competitive bowling. Free coaching too. Ring 9593 3022.

like a party within a party. Stevie Wonder and Sir Duke. We love that a lot. Dedication now for Hannah at LSC, aka Sweeney. This is yours. It's Tears for Fears.

0: Tears for Fears and Everyone Wants to Rule the World. Hope you enjoyed that, sweetie. Back to the Chalk Face Monday. It's almost 10 to 12, almost time for us to say goodnight. But before I do that, very important lady joined me this evening. Kendall, thank you so much. You know, you've been exactly rushed off your feet, but we've dipped you in gently to the flashback party, and hopefully she'll come back and join us again for the next couple of weeks. That'd be awesome. It is 10 to 12. Back to wrap up next on the flashback party.
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0: Radio. Okay, that's another Saturday Night Wrapped. Thank you so much for joining us. Well, we might do it better next week. Tell your friends to join us, Curtain Radio, 9 till 12, for the flashback party every Saturday night. Be kind to each other in the coming 7 days, and when you look in that mirror, you know what rest is. You be nice to yourself. Good night, everybody.

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It's 16 minutes to 1 and currently 6 degrees.

me what's right. The sign I'm looking at is such a beautiful sight. Yeah, yeah, there's something about you, baby, I like. Uh-huh. I said, yeah, yeah, there's something about you, baby, I like. I said, yeah, yeah, there's something about you, baby, I like.

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Curtain Radio, keeping the music alive. Currently 6 degrees. It's 19 minutes past one.

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Here's the weather coming up for Perth. Today, Sunday, mostly sunny, reaching 19 degrees, and tomorrow, Monday, should be late shower or two, with a top of 22 degrees. 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

The plane was way overdue, so I went inside to the airline's desk and I said, "Sir, I wonder why 1203 is so late." He said, "Oh, they probably took off late, or they may have run into some turbulent weather and had to alter their course." I went back outside and I waited at the gate and I watched the beacon light from the control tower as it whipped through the dark ebony skies as if it

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2: Good morning, I'm David Cameron. Drivers are being urged not to panic buy fuel as an excise discount is fully removed. A 32 cent per litre discount was scaled back to 16 cents per litre last month. Energy Minister Chris Bowen says it will take time for the change to be felt at the Bowser this week as servos work through their supplies where excise has already been paid. Ukraine has again appealed for Western air defences after a deadly overnight attack on Kyiv, in which only one out of 27 ballistic missiles was shot down. The BBC's Paul Adams reports from Kyiv.
3: For President Zelensky, last night's barrage of ballistic missiles proved a point he's been making with increasing urgency for months. Ukraine lacks sufficient stocks of Patriot interceptors to deal with this particular threat. Russia still fires hundreds of drones. One crashed into an apartment block in the southern port of Odessa as we were leaving the city this morning. Ukraine deals successfully with most drones, but fast-moving ballistic missiles are much more dangerous. Russia fired 373 into Ukraine last month, more than twice as many as in June.
2: Queensland Police Service has seized more than 240 non-compliant e-mobility devices and issued almost 1,000 traffic infringement notices in the first month of a crackdown. Since the 1st of July, police have conducted high visibility enforcement across the state, targeting dangerous riding behaviours and non-compliant e-mobility devices. 24 people have also been issued with drink riding offences. A Christian charity is calling for the federal government to treat housing as a human right. It's one of three steps the Salvation Army says must be urgently met to address the homelessness crisis. An expansion of social and affordable housing and adequate funding of specialist homelessness services are the other priorities. Victorian Youth Services State Manager James Aloney says a national housing and homelessness plan should be legislated.
4: It's really important that people have the ability to be able to have a safe and stable home. Unfortunately, people are unable to support themselves and work on themselves without having that stability. And so it's our job as a community and as a government and just a representative of Australia to be able to provide this for people.
2: Tens of thousands of people have taken part in the annual Pride Parade in Germany's second city, Hamburg, a week after the deadly car attack on the Berlin Pride event. With police numbers doubled to reinforce security, drag queens and members of the LGBTQIA+ community and supporters waved rainbow flags while marching or riding on floats. Police say the event passed off peacefully. A woman was killed and more than 30 participants were injured when an Islamist extremist attacked the Berlin gathering. To sport, and in the NRL, the Knights have downed the Broncos 30-6. In Mudgee, the Panthers defeated the Raiders 42-18. The Warriors beat the Titans by 29 points, posting their 13th win for the season. Coach Andrew Webster says New Zealand executed their plan.
5: What we wanted to do, we certainly did for big parts. They were perfect, but it's not going to be. Some work-ons, I think we leave every game we will work on, but when we nailed the things we wanted to do, and that was eliminate fast starts, we look good.
2: In the AFL, the Swans beat St Kilda at Docklands 107-88, the win marred by a serious ankle injury to defender Will Edwards. Carlton defeated Brisbane by 76, wins for GWS and Hawthorn.
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7: Oh, good morning. The weather here in Perth is 5.3 at the moment with 94% humidity. The wind is coming in from the north-northeast at 4 kilometres per hour. Manjari, you've got 9.6 degrees with 65% humidity and easterly coming in at 11 kilometres per hour. And the island is 10.9 degrees with 65% humidity, east-northeasterly coming in at 28 kilometres per hour, but it is going to gust up to 39 kilometres per hour. And the forecast for the rest of this day is a maximum of 19 and mostly sunny. Isn't that wonderful? You'll need sun protection from 20 to 11 this morning until 2 o'clock this afternoon because UV index reach 4, which is moderate. And Monday the 3rd of August, we've got a minimum overnight of 8 and a maximum of 23. And it looks like we're going to have a shower as well, a late shower or two. And so it's looking good.
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0: Oh, Hermanson, there's a kind of a love getting us off to a great start. And hello and welcome to Curtin FM 100.1 Breakfast Programme. I'm Gillian Bush, the farmer's daughter, and I've got Pete out there on the telephone answering your calls on 9484 1927. You could, however, drop us an email, but you'd have to go to studio@curtinfm.com.au. You could also stream with us from curtinfm.com.au, which of course means you're overseas, you're outside our metropolitan area, and certainly overseas it's good morning, good evening, good afternoon, whichever time zone you're in. But welcome aboard. Any alerts, Pete will let us know as quickly as he can, and if you see anything on the roads our listeners need to be aware of, then please let Pete know and give us a call on 9484 1927. I hope you can remember that number. So it looks like we're ready to rock and roll here on Curtin FM to timeless songs that are still playing.
1: Encounter bold First Nations storytelling at John Curtin Gallery. A vivid assertion of sovereignty, resilience and enduring connection to country, Christopher Pease, Terra Nullius, reclaims colonial landscapes through striking Noongar iconography. Two multi-channel video works collapse boundaries between street performance and ceremony through hand-painted cars, circular burnouts and immersive soundscapes in Rico Rennie, OARR. On show 29th of May to the 23rd of August 2026. Entry is free, opening hours online and via social media.

Oh, there we had Tommy James and the Shondells with Moni Moni. That was keeping it in the 60s so far this morning. Oh, it's 13 minutes past six here on Curtain Radio. Good morning. If you've just joined, welcome aboard. Here's Linda Ronstadt with That'll Be the Day. Wait.

0: Well, that was the Beatles with a song, I.O., and it's a very interesting topic, I would think. Anyway, there we go, the Bee Gees with I.O., I.O. And on top of that, we had the wonderful Linda Ronstadt, That'll Be the Day. And Pete was just telling me that in the early 1980s, he went to see her in a live concert at the Subiaco Oval. He said it was summer and she wore the shortest shirt she's ever seen. Shortest shorts he's ever seen. Well done, Pete.
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0: fool such as I am. Now and then there's a fool such as I am.
1: Elvis Presley, and now and then there's a fool such as I. A very good morning to all my Elvis Presley tragics. It's a bit early in the morning for some of them, I might tell you, but I hope they enjoyed it. And here we've got the song from Moulin Rouge. Now, Moulin Rouge was, you know, a world, famous Parisian cabaret founded in 1889. It recognised by its iconic red windmill. The building was, of course, alive with lights. And, of course, famous for the dance of the can-can and the famous movie directed by Baz Luhrmann, starring Nicole Kidman and Ewan McGregor. It's a wonderful song. It's a wonderful tune and great history.

Oh, the Beach Boys, we're still cruising. And we had the song from Moulin Rouge with Joni Jones Quartet. It's 6:30 here on Curtain Radio, 50 years on air and still right here. Hi, if you've just joined us, here's Diana Ross and It's My House.

and Free the Bears for an afternoon of great food and inspiring stories of wildlife rescues. 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A delicious two-course lunch, whether you are a bear lover or simply enjoy stories of conservation in action. 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And if you want any more information about Curtin Community Service, go to curtinfm.com.au and click on local events. And here's the lovely, lovely Cliff Richard and the Shadows.

Oh, Diana Ross, and it's my house. And a very good morning to Jeff in Kingsley. He liked the Elvis track, and he said, great getting Elvis in nice and early today and before he heads out to church. Isn't that wonderful? Have a great day, Jeff, and thank you so much for giving us a call. Now, from our community chest, join Rove McManus.

0: Chad and Jeremy in September in the Rain, and we played that especially for John and his Pussycats in Bunbury. Now, John hasn't been feeling 100% the last 24 hours, so he's staying at home today. He's not going to church. So, John, make sure those cats are close and you just rest. And I'm sure tomorrow, or as the day goes on, you will get better. And thank you for calling in as usual. And it's 21 minutes to 7 here on Curtin Radio.
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Now, the gorgeous voice of Olivia Newton-John and John Travolta with Summer Nights. And that, of course, was a movie from the movie Grease and starred both of them. Now, in 1978, that movie became the highest grossing film of that year. It's 16 minutes to 7 here on Curtain Radio. Here we are, my favourite man, Billy Joel, The Stranger.

0: Oh, the Beatles with the Magical Mystery Tour. And on top of that, we had Billy Joel, The Stranger. And coming up, we've got something from Bobby Gentry.
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Oh, Bobby Gentry with Louisiana Man. It's about a bloke whose life was in the bayous and his hard scrubbing life, living off the land by trapping, fishing and hunting. And it's almost 7:05 here on Curtain Radio. He's Silly Dan, and only a fool would say that.

0: Floyd Kramer with Tammy. And on top of that, we had Only a Fool Would Say That by Steely Dan, which segues us quite well into Tony of Stirling. And he sent us a joke. The joke is, how do you get down off an elephant? You don't. You get down off a duck. Here's the news.
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3: Good morning, I'm David Cameron. Fuel prices will start rising tomorrow, but motorists are being warned not to panic buy or stockpile. A 16 cents a litre discount on the federal fuel excise ends at midnight. Relief for the heavy vehicle road user charge also ends. The government says price increases at the Bowser shouldn't spike overnight, as retailers have already paid discounted excise on their current stock. Police in Queensland have seized more than 240 non-compliant e-mobility devices and issued almost 1,000 traffic infringement notices in the first month of a crackdown. Since new legislation came into effect on the 1st of July, police have conducted high visibility enforcement across the state. They say 24 people have also been charged with drink riding offences, more than 600 with not wearing a helmet, and more than 100 for speeding. The operation will continue until the middle of next year. And Acting Deputy Commissioner Rhys Wildman says the warnings are clear.
4: To those individuals who are still riding these devices, particularly riding them in a fashion that is against the laws themselves, either speeding, reckless riding, dangerous riding, or drink riding, you will make decisions and you will be held accountable.
3: Environmental advocates say a mass mortality event potentially triggered by bird flu mirrors what's happened as the deadly disease has spread overseas. More than 80 dead and sick greater crested terns have been found at an island off South Australia. Authorities say it's likely to be Australia's first mass kill from the deadly disease. The Invasive Species Council says Australia is still at the very early stages of the H5 outbreak, but it could spread quickly. The council says South America experienced a similar pattern of early detections, then rapid increases in numbers and spread, leading to mass deaths of wildlife. Russian police say a blast at a restaurant in Moscow has killed 3 people and wounded 20 more. Local reports say a private function was taking place at the time. Here's the BBC's Steve Rosenberg.
5: The explosion happened around 8 o'clock in the evening, Moscow time, at an Italian restaurant. Later, Russian news agencies quoted the country's National Anti-Terrorist Committee as saying that a woman had tried to bring an improvised explosive device into the restaurant, but had been stopped by a security guard. That's when the bomb went off, killing the woman, the guard, and one of the guests. At least 20 people are reported to have been wounded.
3: The European football governing body, UEFA, is pressuring world football boss Gianni Infantino to step down over his scrapped plan for FIFA to pursue private investment in the World Cup. In the face of resistance from associations around the world, Infantino acknowledged it had divided the sport. UEFA has questioned Infantino's leadership, with Vice President Laura McAllister describing the plan as a shabby backroom deal. Australia has added 7 gold medals to the tally on its most successful day of athletics in Commonwealth Games history. The men's 4x100-metre relay team won for the first time since 1974. Abby Caldwell, Jess Hull and Claudia Hollingsworth made a clean sweep in the women's mile. Australia's netball side will play for bronze after a shock semi-final loss to Jamaica. The Diamonds missed a shot at goal after the siren to equalise, going down 46-45.
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0: Well, our temperature has actually jumped almost a degree. So in Perth, it's 6.6 with the northeasterly coming in at 6 kilometres per hour. Mandurah is 9.2 degrees with an easterly coming in at 11 kilometres per hour. But that's going to gust to 17 kilometres per hour. It's one of those beastly easterlies. And the island is 10.7 with an east-northeasterly at 28 kilometres per hour, and they're expecting gusts of 39 kilometres per hour. Now, today, we've got a lovely day. It's going to be mostly sunny, and the maximum is 19. You will need sun protection from 20 to 11 this morning until 2 o'clock this afternoon. The UV index will go to 4, which is moderate. And Monday the 3rd of August, minimum of 8 overnight, maximum 23, and maybe a late shower or two. Good heavens, don't we need a shower or two? In the paper yesterday, I think it was, they said that the El Nino is pretty strong this year, and so everyone can expect a dry year. Well, we know so far we've had a dry year. Oh, well. Here's Van Morrison and Jackie Wilson said, "I'm in heaven when you smile," and I'm going to play this for Lynn up in Dogra.

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Oh, You're the One That I Love by the Vogues, and we especially played that for Les of Midland's sister. Good morning, Les, and I'm sorry to hear that your sister is in Fremantle Hospital and quite unwell, which is it's a very hard time for everyone with someone in hospital. And, of course, you live quite a long way away from Fremantle. So our very best wishes to your sister. And once again, thank you for calling us, Les. Have a good day. Now, 12 minutes past seven, and we've got Spanky in the gang. It humours me to know that someone would call their gang Spanky. Oh, well, Sunday will never be the same.

0: Now, the ever popular Neil Diamond with Longfellow's Serenade. And on top of that, we had Sunday Will Never Be the Same by Spanky and the Gang. Idea of that, of course, was Sunday Will Never Be the Same, as the inspiration his was after a breakup with a girlfriend and their usual walk in the park. And it's 19 minutes past seven here on Curtain Radio. And we were about to hear, after the break, Al Stewart.
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Oh, on the border. With, I'm a bit croaky this morning. Brought Froggy with me. Goodness gracious. Al Stewart is a British singer-songwriter and a folk rock musician. He found his mark in the British folk revival in the 60s and 70s. And he will turn 80 this year in September. And a long time gone with coming up, and I thought I will when I played the song, because I'll get rid of this croak all about Winnie the Pooh.

Terry Walker and the High Five, A Long Time Gone. And I wanted to segue that in with this October marks 100 years since A.A. Milne introduced the world to a bear of little brain and his lovable companion, Christopher Robin, Piglet and the ever-morose Eeyore. Trigger and his boundless energy came along a lot later. So Winnie the Pooh has brought so much joy to kids around the world, not only with his adventures, but he's a cuddly yellow toy. And I'm very fond of Winnie the Pooh, and I always try and use him at the end of the show. Now, here we go with Lollipops and Roses, and that's for Annie and Paul in Pembroke Grove. Morning, guys.

Lollipops and Roses by Herb Alpert. And from our community chest, discover the beauty of watercolour at the Watercolour Society of WA Exhibition. 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And for more information about Curtin Community Services, go to curtinfm.com.au and click on local events. Here's Dan Fogelbird, and hard to say.

0: are the Staple Singers with some very good advice. Take a hand and make a friend. And on top of that, Dan Fogelberg with Hard to Say. Now, I think Dan must have music running in his blood. His mother was a classically trained pianist and his father a band director. And after the break, we're going to have the Hondells.
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0: Oh, that was I'll get it right. Opus 17, Don't Worry About Me by the Four Seasons and Younger Girl by the Hondells. And I'm almost bang on time for the stars. And a very good morning to Sleepyhead for reminding me.
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0: James Halo, great entertainer. How sweet it is to be loved by you. And good morning to the guys at number 29, Tony and the girls, and also Joanne and Jeffrey today. And after the break, we've got Manhattan Transfer.
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Oh, the Manhattan Transfer, and they said, don't let go. And that's from the 1970s. And also, hello to Carol of Yokan. She's enjoying the music today, which is absolutely wonderful. I hope you're having a good day. Thank you for calling, Carol. And now Jackie DeSannon, put a little love in your heart. She's going to turn 84 this year.

Oh, Buddy England, Moving Man. And on top of that, we had Jackie DeShannon with Put a Little Love in Your Heart. And Notification from Main Roads is a medical episode on Kwinana Freeway entry from Belia Drive, Coburn Central. The left lane is blocked. Police and ambulance are on site. There are no traffic delays, but proceed with caution. And that's a medical episode on Kwinana Freeway entry from Belia Drive in Coburn Central. Please be aware. And we've got Tony Hatch and Girl in the Sports Car to take us to the news.

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2: Good morning, I'm David Cameron. Fuel prices will start rising tomorrow, but motorists are being warned not to panic buy or stockpile. Discounts on the federal fuel excise end at midnight. Relief for the heavy vehicle road user charge also ends. The government says price increases at the Bowser shouldn't spike overnight, as retailers have already paid discounted excise on their current stock. Speaking to News 24, Senior Minister Mark Butler says the excise relief was always temporary.
3: We just think we've got to get back to a situation normal at some point, and we've decided to continue with our original plan to do that this weekend.
2: Australia's management of used solar panels is being examined. With the details, Lewis Donaldson.
4: The Australian Local Government Association will front a parliamentary committee tomorrow, which is inquiring into solar panel reuse and recycling. It's also examining the opportunities to build a circular economy which supports reuse, recycling and the recovery of valuable materials. Local government representatives will be calling for a full national product stewardship solar panel scheme mandated by the Commonwealth Government. Plans to build a national solar PV recycling program in Australia are currently on hold after a pilot program was suspended in May. Australia is expected to generate around 1 million tonnes of solar panel waste by 2035.
2: Pop-up hubs will be opening around the country ahead of the census. Shannon Kirkwood reports.
5: The census is being held on Tuesday, the 11th of August. Census National spokesperson Emily Walter says it's important everyone fills out their form fully and accurately. Australians seeking in-person support to complete their census will see the hubs in places like local shopping centres, while there's also information sessions being held across a range of community settings, including libraries. Held every 5 years, the census asks questions about age, country of birth, cultural background, living situation, work and education to help inform decisions around the needs of Australians.
2: Tens of thousands of people have taken part in the annual Pride Parade in Germany's second city, Hamburg, a week after the deadly car attack on the Berlin Pride event left one woman dead and more than 30 injured. The Prime Minister has recognised Australia's performance at the Commonwealth Games. Anthony Albanese says he's proud of all our athletes.
6: I just want to give a shout out to all the fantastic athletes who've been competing and representing Australia at the Commonwealth Games in Glasgow. And whether you've won gold, silver or bronze, or simply done your best, the whole of Australia is proud of you.
2: In the AFL, Carlton have kept their hopes of a finals wildcard entry alive with a win over Brisbane by 76. The Swans beat St Kilda at Docklands 107-88. The win was marred by a serious ankle injury to defender Will Edwards. GWS downed Port Adelaide by 12. A win for Hawthorn over North Melbourne 99-83. In the NRL, the Knights have downed the Broncos 30-6. In Mudgee, the Panthers defeated the Raiders 42-18. The Warriors beat the Titans by 29 points, posting their 13th win for the season. Coach Andrew Webster says New Zealand executed their plan.
7: What we wanted to do, we certainly did for big parts. They were perfect, but it's not going to be. Some work on, I think we leave every game we'll work on, but when we